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I used to think about immature things. You know, like, do you love me? 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Are you gonna call me like you said you would? 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

motivation, and rejuvenation. 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

Somebody that's going through right now. Some broken family, broken fellowship, broken friendship, broken bodies. The Bible says if we just go to Him, brokenness, broken heart, contrite spirit, He will in no wise cast us aside. When I think about all of these diseases that's plaguing our land, AIDS, cancer, tuberculosis, kidney diseases, I don't care how many diseases there are, there's an answer. You see, double jeopardy gives you the answer. You got to come up with the question, is that right? We don't have to come up with the answer because we already know that Christ is.

It is so. Amen. Now when we pray, we want to end that with a declaration, a decree. So I'm speaking for all of you listening, starting here, starting now. The things that hurt you in the past won't control your future. Starting now, this is a new day. This is your Exodus. You are officially

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It's you. The groove. The vibe. The dialogue. Something that good for us, by us, and about us. 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

0: Martin Solomeff is AM 1070 WDIA. That's Jimmy Jam, Terry Lewis, and Babyface. He be talking about all them things he gonna do to you when he get home. Coming up short, making all them excuses. You better off alone. He don't know about it. All right, good morning. Stan Bell serving you well. Pushing more power than a Duracell. How you feeling this morning? I am back in the air chair. I'll tell you where I was yesterday. Most of you know that I had a chance to, I've been doing a lot of promotional exercises and speaking at graduations and all that. I'll tell you more about it as the show goes along. All right, still, man, Memphis weather, kind of soggy, rainy, damp, rain all over the place, morning thunder showers too, but not a light show, just, just rain, not necessarily sloppy rain either. It's just coming down, you know, bits and pieces. And every now and then, raining like, as we say, the proverbial way, cats and dogs. Grab the umbrella if you headed out a little bit. High temperature today in the mid-70s, low tonight in the low 60s. Right down in Memphis, we've got significant rain moving through our area. Parkway Village here at the studios, Thousand Oaks. We got 72 degrees and a rain shower moving through. Memphis International, rain and 70, 3 score and 10. All right, coming up in less than 10 minutes is my inspirational, motivational, affirmational presentation of the morning, followed by a song that's going to bring it on home. We'll unpack it this morning at 28 past the hour. Heather Yorkson here to steer you clear of all the incidents, accidents, road conditions, delays, all of that turnaround stuff, orange barrels, construction zones. And with all this rain, man, she's going to tell you about the conditions as well with traffic. And storm is in the house. Let us know what happened as we slept overnight, what story she's working, what's developing, what's transpiring, what could be of immediate importance. In other words, what could be breaking in the 6 o'clock hour. All that and more still to come. News and so much more. Check your time. 18 minutes past the hour.
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15: Good morning. It's time for your news update. I'm Stormy, and here's what's happening. Stan, a Memphis toddler is recovering at Lebanon Children's Hospital after neighbors say he accidentally shot himself inside an apartment, an incident now under investigation by Memphis police. The shooting happened just blocks from the hospital. A neighbor who knows the child says she rushed inside after hearing teens yelling for help.
16: I gave the baby my towel. I'm wiping the baby's back. I'm wiping the baby's finger, his legs, everything. They said the baby shot his index finger off.
15: That was neighbor Isha Eccles. Memphis police say that the child suffered non-critical injuries but could lose his index finger. Investigators are still working to determine how the toddler got access to that gun. A gang member arrested months ago in a drug bust is accused of driving over 100 miles per hour during a chase with the Tennessee Highway Patrol. Quentin Burnside, who's 25, was charged with evading arrest with a vehicle and other charges. Burnside's bond has been set at $200,000. He's scheduled to appear in court this morning. And Stan, former deputy CEO of Mata, Bakara Muldeen, is suing her former employer and the city of Memphis over wrongful termination. Muldeen was fired in March of 2025, shortly after being placed on leave over allegations of mismanagement of funds. Consulting team TransPro presented a scathing report of non-transit expenses, which included spa visits and show tickets paid for by taxpayers. Approximately $144,000 worth of purchases on Mata's American Express account were alleged to be non-business related. Muldeen says she was placed on leave due to a knee injury and the allegations arose while she was away from the company. She also says she's owed back pay for the unused PTO she accrued while on the job. And that is your news update. Good morning to you. I'm Stormy.
17: Stormy, thank you for that report. Check the time, everybody. 26.
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2: Okay, I don't know what just happened, but I'm back in here. All right, I'm Soul of Memphis. Hey, I'm 1070 WDIA. You know, we can't forget about our inspirational, motivational, affirmational presentation of the morning, followed by a song that's going to bring it on home. Let's go ahead and do that right now at 28 minutes past the hour. This morning, I want you to listen on this wise. Ask God to give you wisdom so that you can spend your time wisely. Ask God to give you wisdom so that you may spend your time wisely on this earth. Here we go. A prisoner with a long criminal record was on trial for his latest crime spree. The judge found him guilty on 26 counts and sentenced him to 130 years. Already middle-aged, the prisoner burst into tears. He knew there was no hope of parole with a sentence that long and that the rest of his life would be spent behind bars. The judge noted this show of remorse and said, I know I've imposed an unusually severe sentence. You don't have to serve the whole time. Then, with a benign smile, the judge leaned toward the prisoner, whose tears had suddenly dried up, and said, just do as much as you can. End quote. WDI listens, it's unlikely any of us will ever accomplish as much as we would like to accomplish in a lifetime, to learn as much as we would like to learn, to experience as much as we would like to experience. What we must ask God to provide for us is the wisdom to know where and how to apply ourselves. You got to ask God for wisdom so you can spend your life on earth wisely. Ask him each day, what do you want me to learn today? What do you want me to experience? So when we ask God to, if you will, set the curriculum of our lives, we can trust him to teach us the most important lessons first and to reinforce them with patience and love. Ask God to give you wisdom so you can apply your hearts unto it. And that'll be time well spent.

0: Yeah, the heart and soul of Memphis. AM 1070 WDIA. That's Jim Croce. And time in a bottle. How do you want to spend your time? You want to spend it wisely? Well, you better ask God to give you some wisdom. The inspirational, motivational, affirmational presentation of the morning, followed by a song that brings it all home. Happens about 26, 27 past the hour, Monday through Friday morning. Certainly hope you were encouraged. We do it always in the 6 o'clock hour. Yeah. The scripture records in Psalms, 90th division, verse number 12. So teach us to number our days that we may apply our hearts unto wisdom. There it is. All right, check your time, everybody. You got to be at the workplace. By the top of the hour, you have 26 minutes to get there. The rain is coming down, so you might want to get on out of there if you need to be there by the top of the hour. It's precisely 6:34. Still to come musically, I got Whitney Houston. I want to dance with somebody. And I got some loose.
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I'm sorry. I was just letting you know that we are the heartbeat of Memphis music. Then, suddenly, and now, we're the heart and soul of Memphis. 1070 WDIA.

0: Double D.I., good morning. You're live on the radio. Hello. Yeah. Hey. What's up?
1: Good morning, Stan. The bell ringer. Waking us up in Memphis, Tennessee. Look, today's special day. It's raining outside, man. But you know, today is my cousin, Lady Original P, the queen. Today's her birthday. I just want to tell her I love her and everybody say I'm here to send her love. Thank you, Stan. You have a blessed day.
0: You as well. All right. So it's Lady P's birthday. Dig that. All right. I'm sure we'll be hearing some more shout outs to her as the show moves on. Memphis weather. We got morning light rain. It's kind of off and on. High temperature today stops about 75, maybe 76 like that. Lowest tonight around 62. Right out of Memphis, we have showers in the vicinity here at the Thousand Oaks Studios in Parkway Village. Memphis International, same thing. 70 degrees and rain. 12 minutes before the top of the hour, 6:48 of digital time is your cup of tea. Central time, of course. It's a hump day, Wednesday, May 20. You ready to slide on into it? I don't know about you, but I'm ready to slide on into the weekend, man. I missed yesterday and from the workplace. And, you know, I hate taking off unless it's for a valid reason. And yesterday was one of those days. I was a speaker at Southwest Tennessee Community College at the Macon campus. Now, they were having something special like a summer institute. And I had it on my books for a while. And I said, you know what? Tuesday? But I had to stay committed to what I said I would do. So I told Dr. Tracy Hall, the president of Southwest Tennessee Community College, I would be there. I'd like to stick to my word. That's all you got is your and your word. Y'all figure that one out. All you got is your and your word. So that's where I was. And, of course, on Monday, I was the promotional ceremony keynote speaker at Wind Ridge Elementary, where Dr. Todd Schaefer is the principal in charge, man. I brought him some words. I sure did for the elementary students. You know, it's a big deal going to from the 5th to the 6th. When you begin to hit that middle school status, I knew for me back in the day, going from elementary to junior high was a big deal. So they asked me to come speak a word after I got off the radio station. That was on Monday. So again, thank you to the principal, Dr. Todd Schaefer, and to his assistant, Mrs. Haronda Cooper Harley. I had a great time, and shout out to all the parents and guardians of those wonderful scholars at Wind Ridge Elementary. All right, everybody. Buckle up, buttercup. Rainy day in Memphis. I think it's raining all over the world. All right, coming up, let's find out who's another year older today. We already know it's Lady P's birthday, right? If you or someone you know is another year older today, I want you to be one of the first to call me up. Shout them out. Lift them up. Make them feel good. Here comes the numbers. 901-535-9342. 800-503-9342. Or 833-535-9342. Today is Wednesday, May 20, 2026. Come on, let's get on the birthday line. And if you got some anniversaries, I'll take those too. And if you don't feel like talking on this soggy, rainy, wet Wednesday morning, you can always type to me. My email address, StanBell@iHeartMedia.com.
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0: 10, or if you're a senior citizen. 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Let them do the work. They're the experts. Get on top of your house or the church. Here comes the number, 901-486-0609. That's 901-486-0609. Good morning, A5A. You like that? 3 minutes before the top of the hour. If you or someone you know is another year older today, May 20, 2026, on this hump day, come on, call me up, shout them out, lift them up, make them feel good. Give me that phone. WDI, good morning. Who's first on the radio? It's your time. Go ahead. Woo!
1: Good morning on this rainy morning. I wouldn't dare let this day go by without wishing this lady a happy birthday. I know she's probably up listening. None other than G, Lady P from Memphis, Tennessee. Lady P, enjoy your day and your family love you so much. Have a good one, Stan.
0: You too, Miss Lady D. All right, from Lady D, shout out to Lady P. That's pretty nice right there. WDI, good morning. You're on the birthday line. Who's next? Who's on second?
2: Good morning, Stan Bell, the bell ringer. Happy Wednesday to you.
0: Back at you. Yeah.
2: What's and up? Happy birthday to all those tires, Lady P and Maddie Brooks. He's legal today, and it's her birthday. That's my niece. I'm Patricia Taylor. And I hope they have many, many more birthdays. Thank you, Stan, for taking my call.
0: You're more than welcome. WDIA, good morning. The birthday girl, is it you? Is it you? Is it us? And I agree. Lady P. Lady
3: Hello?
0: P. Yeah. Oh, okay. Hello? Go ahead. You're on the radio.
3: I'm Cosmo. I'm checking in with y'all. Happy birthday to my mama, man. I love it dearly. I wish there were many, many more songs.
0: What's your mama name? What's your mama name?
3: Lady P, Lady P.
0: And who is this? The son?
3: The son, Dylan.
0: All right, man, good job, man. Tell your mama happy birthday and many more. WDI, good morning. Get a birthday line. Hello? Hey.
4: Good morning, Stan.
0: Hey. Morning.
4: I would like to call out a birthday. Emma Smith watching. She's gone, but not forgotten. Mm-hmm. Her husband, Alvin Watkins, he's gone and not forgotten. And this comes from her friend, Tanya Floyd.
0: Oh, that's nice, Tanya.
4: Thank you, Stan.
0: You're more than welcome. Okay. All right. Let me go ahead to this line. WDIA, good morning. You're on the birthday line. Your turn. Thanks for calling. Hey.
5: Good morning, Stan. How are we doing in spite of the rain this morning?
0: I'm pretty good. Not bad. How about yourself? You good?
5: Yeah.

0: God bless you. You have many more.
1: Bless your heart.
0: And you have a good day also.
1: I so appreciate that. I'm sure trying my best. WDI, good morning. You're on the radio. Hey, Anita.
2: Good morning. Yeah, you went Dawson on us yesterday, didn't you?
1: I showed Casper. I sure did. I missed you, though. I missed
2: wish
1: you.
2: I want to wish a sweet caller by the name of Lady P a happy birthday on today. I know she's going to party. She's going to party all the way. At least it's the last of the Taurus. She's going to Taurus on party all the week. I know she is. Happy birthday, Lady P.
3: Night long.
1: Thank you, Nita. Yeah, WDI, good morning. You're the birthday line. Your turn. Go ahead.
3: Yeah.
4: Hey, good morning, Stan. I would like to wish on yesterday Elise Pratchett happy birthday, Renee Hunt, all of Myers Cunningham, and then on today, Antonio Alexander and Cassandra Pennington, Curly Estes. Miguel, it's just happy Melrose Golden Wildcats. Thanks, Stan. Have a great
1: night. Golden Wildcats, Melrose. All right, let me do this. Let me go over here. I got a little rusty. Just taking one day off. Really? WDI, good morning. You're the radio birthday line. Go ahead. Yeah.
5: It's number
1: two.
5: Congratulations to Carla from Memphis, Tennessee. I just want to say a happy birthday to Lady P, a lovely, wonderful mother. I love her so much. I just want to say I want her to enjoy her day, a special day, so lovely and dearly. Thank you, Stan.
1: Oh, man, you're more than welcome, man. I love that. I love that, man. WDI, good morning. You're on the radio. Your turn. Irma.
6: Good morning, Stan. Happy birthday to my daughter at... Happy birthday to my daughter, Akanya Mathis, from her children, Davion and Imani, and the mother, Irma Mathis, and the family.
1: All right. You got through that thing, Irma. That's nice. WDI, good morning. You're live on the radio. Your turn. Go ahead. Hey.
7: Yeah, I want to. Hey, what's going on there?
1: You got it, man. KC.
7: Hey, I want to send a birthday shout out to my nephew, Shantez. He's turning the big 3-0 today.
1: Oh, wow. The big 3-0. Good.
7: The big 3-0.
1: All right, man. What's his name again, KC? What's his name?
7: His name is Shantez Simmons.
1: Shantez
7: Simmons. We call him Pooh.
1: Pooh. Well, I sound good to me, man.
7: No, Pooh.
1: Hey, KC. Appreciate you. Talk to you about hopefully 25 minutes for the roll call. How about that?
7: I'll be right there.
1: That is. Happy birthday to some of my Facebook friends. Some of my loyal WDI listeners. Another year older today. May 20. Karen Young Davis. William Smith III. Matani R. Sproul LeSure. That might be Superstar Beverly Dodd, I believe. Matani Aura Sproul LeSure. Yeah. William Weeks, happy birthday. Also, Jarrell Spencer, another year older today. Marlo Jackson, Megan O'Neill, iHeartMedia, Memphis employee. What's up, Megan? Jason J. Harris. What's up, Fi-Fi? Jason Harris, happy birthday to you. Also, Anna Watson, another year older today. Jackie Fanning. Evelyn Holden Todd. Happy birthday. Sonya Lyons Davis. Hey, anybody else another year older today? May 20. I hope your special day is filled with fun and laughter. A belated birthday wish to Andre Monroe over at NJ Ford and Sons Funeral Home. It was yesterday. As you know, I was out. Let me go to my email. Eileen Spain. Good Wednesday morning, Mr. Bell. Please wish happy birthday to Angelica Phillips Mays. Ian Smith from their family, Eileen. Thank you, Stan. We appreciate you. Let's see. There it is. All right. And double checking. I'm scrolling down here. And that's it. All right. Check your time, everybody. 4 minutes past the hour. Shirley Brown, come on, sing happy birthday.

0: Thank you, Ms. Brown. And you're in good company for your birthday. It's today, May 20th. Celebrity speaking, Naturi Naughton, Busta Busta Rhymes, Iyanna Mayweather, and anybody else celebrating today, I want you to turn up. I don't care if it is raining. I want you to turn up, have a good time. All right. Over the river, through the woods. Oh, birthday, let me do this first. I got to take care of this business. Birthday Line is driven this morning by Washington Brothers Roofing. Let them do the work. They're the experts. They get on top of your house or the church. Fix that roof. 901-486-0609. That's 901-486-0609. Over the river, through the woods. Very delicately, we go to Studio A in the rain with Stormy.
1: Good morning. It's time for your news update. I'm Stormy, and here's what's happening. Stan, a Memphis toddler is recovering at Lebanon Children's Hospital after neighbors say he accidentally shot himself inside an apartment. An incident now under investigation by Memphis police. The shooting happened just blocks from the hospital. A neighbor who knows the child says she rushed inside after hearing teens yelling for help.
2: I gave the baby my towel. I'm wiping the baby's back. I'm wiping the baby's finger, his legs, everything. They said the baby shot his index finger off.
1: That was neighbor Isha Eccles. Memphis police say that the child suffered non-critical injuries but could lose his index finger. Investigators are still working to determine how the toddler got access to that gun. A gang member arrested months ago in a drug bust is accused of driving over 100 miles per hour during a chase with the Tennessee Highway Patrol. Quentin Burnside, who's 25, was charged with evading arrest with a vehicle and other charges. Burnside's bond has been set at $200,000. He's scheduled to appear in court this morning. And Stan, former deputy CEO of Mata, Bakara Muldeen, is suing her former employer and the city of Memphis over wrongful termination. Muldeen was fired in March of 2025, shortly after being placed on leave over allegations of mismanagement of funds. Consulting team TransPro presented a scathing report of non-transit expenses, which included spa visits and show tickets paid for by taxpayers. Approximately $144,000 worth of purchases on Mata's American Express account were alleged to be non-business related. Maldine says she was placed on leave due to a knee injury and the allegations arose while she was away from the company. She also says she's owed back pay for the unused PTO she accrued while on the job. And that is your news update. Good morning to you. I'm Stormy.
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0: Good morning, Stan. Stan, I wanted to send a shout-out to my granddaughter, Carrington Stone, who will be graduating this morning from Maxine Academy. And she got awarded, and she'll be attending Houston High School. Also, my nephew, Rodney Tim Williams Jr., he graduated on Thursday from Skip Academy, and he got awarded a four-year scholarship.
1: Oh, wow. Congratulations. You're on WDIV.

0: Robin Thicke on the Heart and Soul of Memphis. AM 1070, WDIA, Sex After War. I mean, Love After War, I'm sorry. 18 minutes past the hour. 7:18, if digital time is your cup of tea. It's a soggy, rainy Wednesday, hump day, however, May 20th. Tara says, y'all been celebrating, kicking it. Your time is running short now. We get ready to make room for Gemini. We get ready. All right, check this out. Talking about love after war. Memphis Shelby County Schools. Man, you may remember it was in February. The Memphis School Board voted to close Ida B. Wells Academy, leaving families to look for other schools to enroll their children in. But now, school staff and families say the district is transferring the program to another building, not necessarily moving students to be absorbed by another school. So here we are in the final days at the closing, you know, of Memphis Shelby County Schools in terms of, you know, school being out for the summer. But what are they going to do about Ida B. Wells? You know, some of the students are, you know, many students are graduating from closing schools. But this particular program might just be revived. So the parents are talking. Staff are saying that Memphis Shelby County Schools is allowing Ida B. Wells Academy to move to a different building despite the board voting to close the school altogether earlier this year. Elsewhere, the proposed $1.7 billion, billion with a B, Memphis Shelby County Schools budget could be the last one local board members have full control over before a GOP-appointed state board comes in. I want to hang my hat on that this morning in the 9 o'clock hour. You know, millions of students also use iReady, but many parents view it as a villain in the educational technical fight. A lot of backlash against technology. We're going to unpack a little bit of that this morning, all right? Memphis weather seems to be what could hold you back if you're not making preparations to get on out just a little bit early. We got light rain now, though. It's kind of off and on. High temperature today, the mid-70s, lows tonight. We're about around 62. Right now in Memphis, we still got some showers in the area. 70 degrees here at the Thousand Oaks Studios here in Parkway Village. Same thing out at Memphis International Airport. 70 degrees and showers. Grab that umbrella if you got to get on out and be in it this morning. All right, check your time. 21 minutes past the hour. It's time to have a little fun on the radio. You know the song Singing in the Rain? Well, we're going to be rapping in the rain. All right, so roll call is next. And you know the instructions. By now, you have the numbers. And I'll tell you what to do after that. All you have to do is get after it. Plus, we got another check on news and weather. Did I say news and weather? I already did that. News and traffic. Keep it here. Stay in Bill Morning Show.
1: For 1070 WDIA, I'm Army historian Tyrone Dubois with a moment in music history. The song from Earth, Wind & Fire called Let's Groove was the biggest single in their career, becoming the seventh number one single on the R&B charts. The problem? It was another R&B single that was caught in one of the biggest battles in pop chart history. You see, the song Physical by Olivia Newton-John reached number one in November 1981 and wouldn't budge for 10 weeks. As Waiting for a Girl Like You by Foreigner was stuck in the same position at number two for 10 consecutive weeks, and Let's Groove reached the number three position in December 1981 and was stuck there for 5 consecutive weeks. Once again, the pop charts show no favor or no mercy for no one. Want to hear a fun fact about your favorite artist? 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I'm R&B historian Tyrone Dubois for the Heart and Soul of Memphis 1070 WDIA.
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1: Good morning. It's time for your news update. I'm Stormy, and here's what's happening. Stan, a Memphis toddler is recovering at Lebanon Children's Hospital after neighbors say he accidentally shot himself inside an apartment. An incident now under investigation by Memphis police. The shooting happened just blocks from the hospital. A neighbor who knows the child says she rushed inside after hearing teens yelling for help.
2: I gave the baby my towel. I'm wiping the baby's back. I'm wiping the baby's finger, his legs, everything. They said the baby shot his index finger off.
1: That was neighbor Isha Eccles. Memphis police say that the child suffered non-critical injuries but could lose his index finger. Investigators are still working to determine how the toddler got access to that gun. A gang member arrested months ago in a drug bust is accused of driving over 100 miles per hour during a chase with the Tennessee Highway Patrol. Quentin Burnside, who's 25, was charged with evading arrest with a vehicle and other charges. Burnside's bond has been set at $200,000. He's scheduled to appear in court this morning. And Stan, former deputy CEO of Mata, Bakara Muldeen, is suing her former employer and the city of Memphis over wrongful termination. Muldeen was fired in March of 2025, shortly after being placed on leave over allegations of mismanagement of funds. Consulting team TransPro presented a scathing report of non-transit expenses, which included spa visits and show tickets paid for by taxpayers. Approximately $144,000 worth of purchases on Mata's American Express account were alleged to be non-business related. Muldeen says she was placed on leave due to a knee injury and the allegations arose while she was away from the company. She also says she's owed back pay for the unused PTO she accrued while on the job. And that is your news update. Good morning to you. I'm Stormy. Yeah.
3: Thank you, Stormy. Good work. I love the radio actualities in your reports. Thank you so much, Stormy. Right at the bottom of the hour, 7:30 Memphis time. 901-535-9342. 800-503-9342. 833-535-9342. Roll call next. Hit me up.

city where history is there. And Hard City where history is there. The morning WBI and Hard City. Hard of the city in the house. Miss D. Oh, yeah.

0: Here's what I'm seeing in the rain. Hello, Everett. Goodbye, Everett. I'm a father of Earth. It's my work. I'm living my life. 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I'm the same time, see? Doing my beat. 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We all look strong, finesse, and clever. Each generation getting better and better.
1: Well, that sounds cool, and it may be. 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What's your set, homie?
0: Fully hydrated. All through.
1: Westwood in the house with the roll call. Time to get live. It's time to represent. Tail stand bill. What time is it?
0: Meow.
1: Well, what's wrong?

0: Thank you, listeners. Thank you, callers. That's the Heart and Soul Roll Call. It happens in the bottom of the hour, Monday through Friday, every day. It's a lot of fun. It's impromptu and show enough. All the way live. Check in time, everybody, on this rainy Wednesday morning. It is 7:39. You got to be at the workplace by, you know, top of the hour. You got 21 minutes. 21 minutes. Grab the umbrella. Make it safe, all right, on your commute in. All right, still to come musically. I've got some Angie Stone and some Marvin Gaye. Hear my deal.
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0: late great Angie Stone on the Heart and Soul of Memphis. AM 1070 WDIA. I wish I didn't miss you. All right, this is Dan. It is 9 minutes. 9 minutes before the top of the hour, getting set to dig in the crates at 8. Speaking of missing folk and missing people, Brother Alfortson Nelson, who transitioned this earthly realm last week, I have arrangements for the homegoing celebration of Brother Ford Nelson. It's going to be at New Sardis Baptist Church, 7739 East Holmes Road here in Memphis. Now, it's going to be Saturday, May 30. Not this Saturday, but next Saturday. The viewing will be at 10 in the morning, May 30th, followed by the celebration of life at 11. The burial, or as we say, the interment, will be Monday, the following Monday, because Ford Nelson was a veteran. Did you know that? So it will be Monday, 11 a.m. at VA, you know, the Veterans Administration Cemetery, there on Forest Hill, Irene. Superior Funeral Home has been entrusted to the body. 460 East Macklemore, Superior Funeral Home. They are in charge. I understand that the Reverend Dr. Lucimba Gray Jr. will be delivering the eulogy. Yours truly will be the officiant of the homegoing celebration of our dear brother, Alfortson Nelson. I'll repeat this information a little bit later on in the program today. But rest peacefully, our very own beloved brother, Brother Ford Nelson. All hearts and minds clear. 7 minutes. 7 minutes before the top of the hour. It's time to dig into the crates at 8. That's 15 minutes of continuous commercial-free R&B. Back to back to back in the mix.
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0: how you put freaking Bibbidi Bays on. 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
1: Thank you, Terry. I appreciate it, baby. You are hearing.
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0: WDIA, good morning. You're live on the radio. Hey.
1: Yeah, this Eddie boy, you get the hood works up at WDIA. I missed you from the radio station yesterday. And the man, Bill, keep the hood works up at WDIA.

0: This went Wednesday morning. You on the air?
1: Man, Ring, it's KP. I see you going in on this wet Wednesday, man. You got us going, man. Nick with Sunshine, keep doing what you're doing, baby, boy. I'm enjoying this mix. Also, Bear Ringer, you was playing that Marvin Gaye, Hear My D. I wanted to hear the song. I got Bear Ringer. That's one of my favorites, man.
2: I met a little girl.
1: Well, you had me going. You had me going this morning, Bear Ringer. But I'm getting ready to go do this A to make it great. And I start my vacation tomorrow and get ready to celebrate 15 years married to my beautiful wife, a.k.a. Sweetie, man. Have a good one, Bear Ringer.

board of teachers, administrators, professional school counselors, ILDs, behavioral specialists, all my graduation coaches. How you doing this morning? Big shout out to the school system, whatever district you serve. Much love to you, all right? A shout out to all of my entrepreneurs. Make that money. Go ahead. Respiratory therapists, how you feel this morning? Members like gas and water. Shout out to everybody who works in the hospital, putting in the long hours. Nurses in the schools, how you doing? Officers in the schools. Big shout out to Medtronics. Smith & Nephew. Shout out to all my folks who are in armed guard services. What's up, Loomis?

0: 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Can I say thank you? Some of y'all know what I'm talking about. Xfinity, Comcast, how you doing? Those of you who are retired, come on, say it. Goodbye, tension. Hello, pension. All my cafeteria managers and workers, how you feel this morning? Respiratory therapists, pharmaceutical reps, everybody in pharmaceutical. Appreciate you, Sarah, Lisa Hill, how you feel this morning? Say a little mark for me when you get a chance in Atlanta, Georgia. Big shout out to those of you who are rich. The Bible declares the hand of the diligent makes one rich. Read your Bible. Shout out to those of you who work with people who have developmental disabilities. Special mansion for you when you get to the Celestial City for your work down here. I'm serious. Man, you got to be special to work with those who have developmental disabilities. You got to have patience and love. T-Dot, M-Dot, R-Dot. Shout out to everybody at TCAT Memphis. 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This is Stan Bell coming up. Another check on traffic and a news update with Stormy that I'll back that thing up with Stan Star Scoop. And I will announce my special guest for Friday's show. Stan's special people spotlight. Don't let anyone touch a...
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25: Good morning. It's time for your news update. I'm Stormy, and here's what's happening. Stan, a Memphis toddler is recovering at Lebanon Children's Hospital after neighbors say he accidentally shot himself inside an apartment, an incident now under investigation by Memphis police. The shooting happened just blocks from the hospital. A neighbor who knows the child says she rushed inside after hearing teens yelling for help.
26: I gave the baby my towel. I'm wiping the baby's back. I'm wiping the baby's finger. His legs, everything. They said the baby shot his index finger off.
25: That was neighbor Isha Eccles. Memphis police say that the child suffered non-critical injuries but could lose his index finger. Investigators are still working to determine how the toddler got access to that gun. A gang member arrested months ago in a drug bust is accused of driving over 100 miles per hour during a chase with the Tennessee Highway Patrol. Quentin Burnside, who's 25, was charged with evading arrest with a vehicle and other charges. Burnside's bond has been set at $200,000. He's scheduled to appear in court this morning. And Stan, former deputy CEO of Mata, Bakara Muldeen, is suing her former employer and the city of Memphis over wrongful termination. Muldeen was fired in March of 2025, shortly after being placed on leave over allegations of mismanagement of funds. Consulting team TransPro presented a scathing report of non-transit expenses, which included spa visits and show tickets paid for by taxpayers. Approximately $144,000 worth of purchases on Mata's American Express Express account were alleged to be non-business related. Maldine says she was placed on leave due to a knee injury, and the allegations arose while she was away from the company. She also says she's owed back pay for the unused PTO she accrued while on the job. And that is your news update. Good morning to you. I'm Stormy.

songstress. Zanita Baker, Angel. All right, check your time. 22 minutes before the top of the hour. This is Stan. Time now for Stan's Star Scoop. 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Give them a call. It's going to rain again. 901-486-0609. That's 901-486-0609. Let them do the work. Get on top of your house or the church. They're the experts. One of the top stories this morning, Donald Trump and this rhino purge. I know that's an acronym. We'll break it down in a minute. The rhino purge has backfired as a GOP senator immediately tips the scales in a stunning revenge vote. Now, it's still politics season. It's still political season. A lot of races all over the area. In fact, we had big races yesterday. We're going to deal with that in a minute. But Donald Trump's purge of his detested Republicans in name only risks, that's what the rhino is, the acronym, Republicans in name only, risks backfiring after a freshly ousted senator went straight for the jugular yesterday, voting to clip the president's wings on the Iran war. Days after Donald Trump ended his Louisiana tenure, Bill Cassidy is his name. He backed a resolution to curb the president's war powers, his first anti-war vote since strikes were launched against Iran on February 28. Now, the vote went 50-47. 50-47 procedural vote. It saw Mr. Bill Cassidy join Republican rebels Lisa Murkowski of Alaska, Susan Collins of Maine, and Rand Paul of Kentucky, shattering a GOP defense that had crushed even seven previous attempts to rein Donald Trump in. Hours later, Trump-baiting libertarian Representative Thomas Massie was ousted in his Kentucky primary by White House-backed challenger Ed Gallrain, cementing his rebel status that he always says, I got 7 months left in Congress. Massie said that with a grin as he warned that he should continue and would continue to defy the president into the November midterms. It's the latest sign that Donald Trump's demands for total loyalty are breeding a growing club of lawmakers alienated from the MAGA movement, capable of hamstringing his agenda, given his tenuous majorities, 53-47 in the Senate and 217-212 in the House. Somebody shout, mutiny! We'll be following that story. Hey, speaking of 47 and this clash, a dramatic secret phone call is Netanyahu. It's a clash, a secret phone call over this Iran, you know, strike has failed. There's a plot, I'm understanding this morning, to topple Tehran's regime. It's been exposed now. Donald Trump and Benjamin Netanyahu clashed over striking Iran in a, quote, dramatic overnight phone call last evening, early this morning, hours after a failed plot to topple Tehran's regime in the war's opening days was exposed. Here's the deal. The call was described as, quote, lengthy and dramatic, according to Israel's Channel 12. The Israeli conflict and the outlet notes that Netanyahu increasingly doubts further negotiations with Tehran will yield a peace deal and wants to resume military strikes. Now, Donald Trump, meanwhile, wants to push harder for an agreement in which Iran abandons its nuclear weapons program before any return to war. The discussion came hours and hours and hours after the New York Times revealed that Israel, with Donald Trump's approval, went into the war with an, quote, audacious plan to install hardline former President Mahmoud Ahmadinejad. I butchered that up.

0: Let me try it again. Mahmoud Ahmadinejad as Iran's new leader after Ayatollah Ali Khamenei was killed in the opening strike. So the plot collapsed, reportedly, on day one when Ahmadinejad was wounded by an Israeli strike on his Tehran home, meant to free him from house arrest, and he has not been seen since. We'll deal with that in a little bit, all right? Donald Trump got the Fed boss he wanted. But Wall Street experts say this guy Warsh may be walking into a trap. Kevin Warsh is his name. He's the new boss of the Federal Reserve. But it might be more accurate to call him the dog who caught the car. Listen, after years of chasing after the top job at the Fed, this Warsh guy now faces an impossible mission. It is surging inflation. Suggests he needs to hike interest rates, but President Donald Trump is already pressuring him to cut rates. On the very day of Warsh's confirmation hearings before Congress, CNBC asked Donald Trump if he would be disappointed if he did not immediately cut rates. Donald Trump responded,
1: I would. We should have the lowest interest rate of the world.
0: So, remember, central banks fight inflation's rapidly rising prices by hiking interest rates. You heard LV on the radio yesterday with Bev. And you always listen when he comes on because it makes a lot of sense. You got to kind of listen to what he says to find out how the market is going. And he talks a lot about Wall Street. Thank you, LV. Great job, Doc. He says Donald Trump and Warsh, pretty much, you know, according to Wall Street, are not a marriage made in heaven. And they're saying that it's more likely that Warshoff's Fed will have to raise rates in the next 6 months than cut them, teeing up a major confrontation with the White House. So we'll have to find out how that goes, man. There's a lot of pressure, man. You think you're going to bow down to Donald Trump's pressure, this Warsh guy? Check this out. Walmart is in the scoop this morning. They're taking on Uber Eats and DoorDash. They got a game-changing plan to deliver restaurant meals. That's right. Walmart takes on Uber Eats and DoorDash with a game-changing plan to deliver restaurant meals alongside your groceries. They're stepping into the world of restaurant delivery now as it seeks to expand the reach of its logistics network across its 4,600 U.S. stores. Using its delivery platform, Spark, which surpassed $150 billion, with a B, billion dollars in global sales for the first time last fiscal year, Walmart has begun asking drivers at select locations to deliver restaurant orders alongside traditional Walmart purchases. Walmart Spark is the retailer's crowdsourced delivery platform, allowing drivers to earn money by delivering groceries, general merchandise, and potentially now restaurant orders placed through the service. Data tracked by GridWise shows Spark drivers earn a median of $21.74 per hour in total trip pay, outpacing many rival delivery apps where drivers typically make between $10 and $18 an hour, including platforms such as Uber Eats. Customers reportedly can get same-day delivery from Walmart for a $9.95 fee, while Walmart Plus members have the delivery charge waived as part of their subscription benefits. What do you think, WDI-less? You think that's a good move? Is that a game changer for Walmart? Right. Elsewhere in Stan Star Scoop, my special guest for Friday show, Respect the Haven. Somebody shout White Haven. I got Dr. Vincent Hunter coming in this thing. Man, I'm going to let him do all the bragging he want to. He can do all the gloating he want. Because you got to respect the Haven. I don't know if you've seen, you know, the numbers this time around for graduation at Whitehaven High School, upwards of $300 million in scholarship money to the students. They applied. The institution said yes. And many of those scholars, many of those graduating seniors are going to accept that offer and get into these prestigious universities. When I saw that story, man, I almost shed a tear. $300 million in scholarship money. And then I read on another revealing stat there at Whitehaven High School. I understand now I'm off the dome with this one, but you can correct me if I'm wrong. More than 50, about 57 seniors scored a 30 or higher on the ACT. That is incredible. That's amazing. I believe the number is, I'll let Dr. Hunter kind of break it all the way down, but or maybe he'll bring a professional school counselor on with him, or maybe even better, a student. Because 57 seniors scoring a 30, you know, composite, or in any one of those areas that they test on, that's outstanding. Ain't no bones, ain't no ifs, ands, or buts about it. And, you don't get over 30. I think the maximum number, the highest on the ACT is what, 36 score? I was happy with my 18. I'm saying, I'm transparent this morning. I was happy with my 18. But, of course, that was 1977. But, you know, I took it and ran all the way up to UT Martin. But nowadays, things have changed. Things have changed, man. These scholars, I don't care. You know, you always hit this negative, man. You always hit this negative. But when you get stories like that, and you see the reports, and you hear the reports, man, I had no choice but to say, Dr. Hunter, come on up to this radio station. Let's talk about it. And to all of those who graduated from Whitehaven High School, I know you're just proud. Peacock proud, as my pastor would say. And hippopotamus happy. Good morning, Dr. Harrington. And so we want to gloat a little bit. And not only that, where do we go from here? So this Friday, 9 a.m., make sure you're here. Please, ma'am, please, sir. Join us for Stan's Special People Spotlight with the great Dr. Vincent Hunter, the principal. All right. I can hardly wait. And next and finally, ladies and gentlemen, Tony Carruthers. Man, I said on the radio last week, because it appears that he's not going to get no clemency. Now, I'm not a soothsayer. I'm not a, I don't have a heaven or hell to put him in. I don't know no. But what I do know is that time is ticking. And from all the reports I'm getting now, even as early as this morning, it doesn't appear that Governor Bill Lee is going to give Tony Carruthers a clemency. So I want everybody just lift up a word. You know, I'm not a proponent of capital punishment. I'm not, man. Tony Carruthers, man, he made a plea. He talked to a lot of folk, convinced a lot of folks, hey, man, I'm not the one. But it appears there's so much evidence that says he is or knew something about it or was involved or you know, some folk who did it. Whatever the case, man, Governor Bill Lee ain't budging. Pardon my grammar, English teachers. He ain't budging. So let's render up a prayer before he renders his spirit. I believe the date is tomorrow. I don't know how they're going to do it. I don't know if it's an injection situation. Is it a chair? Well, WDI listeners, help me out on this one. Is it lethal injection expected? Or is it the chair? I hope it ain't neither one of them. I hope at the last minute that phone rings. And they say, hold up, wait a minute. But man, Tony, if you can hear me, and I know they got a lot of stuff in these jails that you'd be surprised if they have. Tony, if you listen to me right now, this is Stan. If you don't know the Lord, get to know him right now. All right, and finally, in Stan Star Scoop, arrangements have been set and completed for our late dear brother, Al Fordson Nelson, affectionately known as Brother Ford. You know, he passed away, he transitioned last week, and now we got to lay him to rest. Ford Nelson worked at WDIA for a very, very long time, decades upon decades. I was listening to Professor Otis Sanford, Professor Emeritus at the University of Memphis. And he said, Brother Ford was the one who broke the news of Dr. Martin Luther King Jr.'s assassination on the radio, on DIA. Brother Ford Nelson was a respected journalist, not only just a respected broadcaster. You would see him with his tape recorder, I said tape, cassette, walking around with the, you know, with that strapped over his shoulder, you know, that had all of his, you know, his camera and his tape recorder. We got pictures, we got some stuff in the archives. And Otis gave a fitting tribute to one of his mentors. Otis said, I grew up listening to Al Ford, Brother Ford Nelson, doing his gospel. And believe it or not, Brother Ford Nelson didn't just play particularly all just gospel. He dipped a little bit into the secular, you know, he played some, I mean, he was a disc jockey. He was an announcer. He wore several hats. So this morning, I want to say my thoughts and prayers are with his family. Arrangements are as follows. The homegoing celebration of life for Al Fordson Ford Nelson will be at New Sardis Baptist Church, 7739 East Holmes Road, in the zip code of 38125. The Reverend Dr. Daryl Harrington, pastor. It's going to be Saturday, May 30. Not this Saturday, next Saturday. 10 a.m. is the viewing, followed by the 11 o'clock service. The burial, or interment, as we say, 11 a.m., Veterans Cemetery. The VA, West Tennessee Veterans, you know, Cemetery. They're on Forest Hill, Irene. Not far from New Sardis Church. Superior Funeral Home has been entrusted with Ford's body, with Brother Ford Nelson's body. So, Superior Funeral Home, 460 East Macklemore. Brother Ford Nelson was a veteran. Did you know that? Yes. So, please, ma'am, please, sir, if you can make it out next Saturday to pay your respects to our dear beloved brother, gone to glory. He's gotten his wings. He's there already. Scripture says to be absent from the body is to be present with the Lord right now. So, the least we could do has come on and be a part of the celebration of life for our own dearly beloved, former WDIA reporter, that too, announcer is the term we used to use back in that day when he was coming up through the ranks. B.B. King's piano player. So shout out to Janet, the daughter, and all his children, you know, the son, and everybody in his circle, man. I understand the Reverend Dr. L. Lasimba M. Gray Jr. will deliver the eulogy. And yours truly will be the officiant of this homegoing celebration. I will serve as agenda guide. Rest peacefully, Brother Ford Nelson. All hearts and minds clear? Stan Starscoop powered this morning by Washington Brothers Roofing. Give them a call. They're the experts. Let them do the work. Let them get on top of the house of the church. 901. 486-0609. 901-486-0609. 1-800-875-5309. You're welcome to comment on any of these stories as conveyed during Stan Star Scoop or whatever else may be on your mind on this wet Wednesday morning. You know I love hearing.
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2: Welcome back, everybody. Thanks so much for being here. Stan Bell Morning Show on this wonderful Wednesday. I don't care the rain or anything, but look, you're on top of the ground, it's a good day. The rain, we need rain for growth. So it's much needed. We've got rain in the forecast for the next several days. So a word to the wise is sufficient, says Shakespeare. Take the umbrella, keep the rain coat handy. And those of you who don't like to get too wet, you got your galoshes? I say, I'm old school. I say galoshes. All right, it's time for me to drop off. At least give you a shot at $1,000 in free money. I know you're ready to win this money. The keyword, cash. C-A-S-H. 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That's a lot of money. All right. Okay, what nobody say. Okay, how much money you got in the bank? Somebody give you $1,000, $1,000, that's a lot of money. Money you didn't have. Again, the $1,000 nationwide keyword for this hour is cash. C-A-S-H. Memphis weather. Wet, wet, wet. But not for long. As a matter of fact, the rain is ending as I speak. Maybe just enough to turn on your intermittent wiper control in your fancy ride. Cloud cover in Memphis right now. We're at 73 degrees here at the station. And cloudy skies out of Memphis International, 71. All right. Rain ending pretty much in its entirety around noon. About noon, things kind of taper off. And then, you know, the percentages decrease. But tomorrow, we're back into the rain with some sunshine, believe it or not, expected. So, there you go. Let's go to the phone lines. They lighting up like a Christmas tree this morning. Let's see who's first out the gate. WDI, good morning. You're on the radio. Give me line one. Let's go. You're on the air.
3: Sam Bell, Sheridan Webb, Police Club 5. How you doing, sir?
2: Jackson in the action for your satisfaction. Doing pretty good this morning. What's up?
3: And to all my fans and all my constituents, good morning. Sam, yeah. I got 2 points. Only 2 points, and the lesson's yours.
2: Got it.
3: Sam, I'm glad you said when you die, you're present with the Lord, but you're not in heaven. Mm-hmm. You're not in heaven. I hate when people put people in heaven and they're not in heaven. And they're not in hell either. Okay. Right. Anyway.
2: Well, I very seldom say heaven. I mean, no particular reason why, but I very seldom say heaven. Go ahead.
3: Right. Okay, my second point. Uh-huh. I don't know if you talked about Gladys Knight coming to Memphis.
2: Yeah.
3: And I don't know if y'all are.
2: Yeah.
3: Okay, y'all are promoted.
2: Soundstage. I think they did buy some advertising with us on Soundstage.
3: Oh, they did, so.
2: Soundstage, yeah. We're not, you know, drilling it in rotation heavily, but.
3: Okay,
2: yeah.
3: So I won't.
2: Yeah. Go ahead.
3: I won't say anything bad, but what I want to say is the last show she had, some people enjoyed it, but I didn't like seeing her. Well, let me ask you this, Stan. How much you think she's going to make coming to Graceland? Just approximately. How much you think?
2: I think her asking price now is $45,000.
3: Do you think, and I'm serious about this. Mm-hmm. I'm very serious. Mm-hmm. No joking. Do you think somebody could start a GoFundMe and raise $45,000 so she won't have to go on stage? Because I don't want to see her fall off the stage or need help to get off the stage. And I mean, serious, because back in her heyday, she could sell out the Coliseum by herself.
2: True.
3: And I just hate to see my grandmother on stage like that. But I might even go see her. But do you think a GoFundMe would prevent her from doing that? I'm like her son.
2: No, don't be talking about no GoFundMe. No, let Gladys live, do her thing, okay. And, you know, and let's give her some respect. You know, it's kind of like when we see Bobby Brown. We know he ain't got all them same steps like he back in the day, you know, 83, 84, 85, you know, New Edition. You know, but when he comes out, man, we still give Bobby Brown some love. We know he'll get around like he used
3: to. But Bobby Brown's not 90.
2: Yeah, you know. Not going to say nothing. All right, bye. And she ain't either. All right, Jack, bye, Jack. Y'all somehow. Let Gladys have her just do it. Get on that stage. I can tell y'all said all the time. That one thing she might need to switch around. You know, when she come out, she always come out, Gladys come out with that, taste the bitter love, You know how she do a show. Taste the bitter love, taste the bitter love, Then she come next with Landlord. Then she go Midnight Train to Georgia. Then she go, I know a whole set. And I'm not mad about it. Because I've seen Gladys numerous times. And here recently, too. When she was here not long ago for, what is it, the Queens, the Divas, what is it? Four Queens, something like that. And she did a good job. Gladys said, let me come on and get mine out the way. Go first. And then I saw when she came, it was a private affair. Marjorie Harvey. Her father turned, I think it was 90, something like that. And Steve flew in. Gladys and Patti LaBelle, matter of fact. And Gladys looked good. Had a little private set at the Civil Rights Museum. I was invited out. Thank you for that, Steve and Marjorie. I was a DJ for the event. And Gladys looked good. She had those kind of little slower, calculated moves. But, you know, it's Gladys. Come on. Where's Gladys? 82 or so? So let her do what she do. I'm going to take a break. Be back. Give me 6 minutes, Dougie Fresh. Heart and Soul of Memphis. 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
2: C to the A to the S. H. Cash. 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Let's go right to the phone lines. Get somebody on this thing. Big Kahuna, is it you?
13: Good morning to the astronomical Stan Bell.
2: I'll take it, whatever that was. Go ahead, Big Kahuna. Astronomical. Okay. Okay. What's up? You on the radio, man.
13: Am I on the air,
2: you
13: Stan? Definitely,
2: you on the air, man. Yeah. Thank you, man.
13: Okay. Yeah. I called in for one reason only. Of course, you know, it's pertaining to Donald Trump.
2: All right.
13: Now, I've seen levels of corruption. I've seen so many different things. And I've never seen the level of corruption when it comes to Donald Trump. Now, here it is. Donald Trump, he turns around. He sues the IRS. Then the judge about to mandate that the charges are frivolous. Before he could do that, then Donald Trump, he set up out of court with himself $1.5 billion to go to his friends and insurrectionist people like Proud Boys and all that. Make it make sense, Stan. Corruption is at its best with Donald Trump. And then you still have people like Clyde, Blackcon, and Denver, and Jackson, and Unforgetful tooting their horn for Donald Trump. It makes no sense, Dan. And one last thing. I know you're not into basketball that much or whatever this and that, but I wanted to let the people know one thing. There's a player that's named Wembanyama. He is going to go down in history as the best basketball player ever. That's my prediction. Victor Wembanyama will go down in history as the best player ever. And I want people to start looking in. He's going to play again tonight for San Antonio. And remember, folks, the place to be is with Stan Bell. Thank you very much.
2: All right, thank you, Big Kahuna. Appreciate you, man. Yeah. All right. Yeah, we can talk basketball. You know, I like basketball. I don't talk a whole lot about it on the radio. I know the playoffs and everything going on, but, you know, I'm kind of like my predecessor. I'm not a big basketball fan, but I'm a fan of the players who play the sport. You know, so every now and then I will talk a little basketball. I'll talk football, soccer, if you want to. Underwater basket weaving. I'll talk about whatever you want to on the radio. WDI, good morning. You're on the radio. Who's next? Lady D, is it you? Go right ahead.
14: That would be me, straight out of Memphis, Tennessee. Good morning, world, and my city, Memphis, fine and shit, becoming best, all the surrounding areas, whatever city you in. Lady D, love all the first responders, and I do mean all. Good morning, Mayor Young. Good morning, Mayor Harris. And good morning, Mayor Marco McClain. Love you and your guys, style over here. Stan.
2: Yeah.
14: Bill Jackson from Sears. Now, one thing about it, I hope they have Graceland, the surrounding streets, have all this stuff fixed because somebody gonna fall down trying to get up in there. Make sure everything is okay when she do arrive in town. And she gonna sell out Jackson. You already know that because of the name Gladys. Now, moving on, Stan. Well, I don't know what it's gonna take. What it's gonna take. Is it gonna take the task force? Because they all are here. The reason I'm saying that, because I don't understand why you would parked. And when the light changed, you cut over in front of the person. I don't understand it. What are these clowns going to do? But what I'm going to do, now I said I wasn't going to do it, but you paper tags, and most of them paper tags. You don't even have your stuff together yet. I'm going to start calling out the tag number because some of them I remember saying, I said, well, I don't want to do that. Like the red Ford Taurus yesterday at the light red, they cut over to the left. They to the right of you staying. They cut to the left. Now, that's an accident waiting to happen. And again, everybody within the sound of my voice, please start calling them out. I think that's going to stop them staying because the tax force, they can't be everywhere. Memphis Finance, they can't be everywhere. And they be speeding. And I'm like, okay, I got the light. You don't have the light, clown. I'm talking about, it's ridiculous thing. Yeah. People don't have no respect. And that's why the law is doing what they doing, because they want respect. Why don't you respect people? It don't cost anything to respect other drivers. Everybody out here got somewhere to go. And again, later they gonna start calling out the tag number. They might be stolen, but I'm going to start calling you clowns out. Now, stand there. Yeah. On that note, I want you to have a good one.
2: Yeah, call them out, Lady D. Go ahead. You ain't never scared. Call them out, man. Swear it in front of you. All right. Speaking of Gladys Knight, obviously she still has it. She got some spunk still in there, and she still wants to perform and tour. So she will be at Memphis next month at Graceland Soundstage. So those of you interested, I understand good seats are still available. June 19, Gladys Knight, solo. Nobody opening up, nothing like that. Just, ladies and gentlemen, the Empress of Soul, Miss Gladys Knight. Taste the villa, And then when y'all be in there like, stand, say that with them for a song. Now, Gladys Knight, she's still touring. And so you can mark your calendar for May 28th. You know, the Queens, the four legends, that's still going on, believe it or not. This is another leg of it. You know, Chaka Khan, Patty, Gladys, Stephanie Mills. You know, this is still going on. Another leg. May 28th. Going to be at the Toyota. No, I'm sorry. Not going to be here. They're going to be at the Toyota Center this time around in Houston. So if you want to travel to Houston, go for it. They're on that leg now. Charlotte, North Carolina, I'm looking at May 30th at the Spectrum Center. Then Jacksonville, Florida, May 31st. And then, of course, Gladys doing a solo thing, June 19th here in Memphis. I'm up against a break. Let me take it. I'll be right back. Give me 5 minutes this time. Heart and Soul of Memphis, AM 1070 WD.
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2: Sure enough, it is. It's a beautiful day. Thank you for being here, everybody. 901-535-9342, 800-503-9342, or 833-535-9342. All the phone lines are open this morning and available for you. All right, before we move on, let me deal with this. Tony Carruthers. Tomorrow is the day that he is scheduled, and I use that word like that, he is scheduled to be executed by the state of Tennessee tomorrow. And I think they're going to do it as planned at around 10 a.m., just about, or somewhere like about this time of the day tomorrow. And, you know, I don't know. There might be a last minute, you know, while the hotline rings and the governor's on the line or someone from his office, but I think the governor has to make that call. Am I being dramatic? I mean, back in the day, that's, you know, we would see, you know, sometimes right at the ninth hour, you know, phone rings. Don't do it. Stop it. Clemency. Halt. And I mean, I don't know how he's scheduled to die, how they're going to do it. Maybe lethal injection. I don't think it's the chair. But about this time tomorrow, I may usher up a prayer on this radio station for him and his soul. I know many of you say, well, I know Tony Stan. I know he did it. Man, he was ruthless, man. Yeah. Whatever your thoughts may be on him, I'm thinking about his soul right now. So about tomorrow this time on the radio, I believe I'm going to, if I feel the unction, talk Stan. if I feel the unction of the Holy Spirit, I might pray on the radio. And y'all know me, I ain't never scared. Tony Carruthers was convicted and sentenced to death for the 1994 kidnappings and murders of Marcellus Anderson, Frederick Tucker, and Mr. Lois Anderson, the mother of Marcellus. You know, we'd call him in the neighborhood, you know, those who knew Mr. Carruthers, Tony Vaughn. Tony Vaughn, Tony Vaughn. What you doing today, man? But yeah, Tony Carruthers, if you don't know him as your personal Lord and Savior, you better get to know him. So whatever the fate may be, even if they grant you clemency, still get to know him and ask him to forgive you of all of your sins. All right, let's go back to the phone line. WDI, good morning. You're on the radio. Your turn. NBC, what up?
0: Hey, Stan, welcome back.
2: Yeah, I'm back. I'm back like Carter. Yeah, you know, I don't stay too long now. I'm like King George. Stay too long now. Give me 24 hours. Give me a day. I'll be back.
0: That's right. You didn't stay too
2: Can't
0: long.
2: Can't stay too
0: so
2: long.
0: Welcome back.
2: My listeners waiting.
0: That's right. We waiting.
2: Wait. I know y'all be waiting. Go ahead.
0: You sure do. Sure do.
2: I ain't going too far now.
0: Look, I got three things and a lesson show. Yeah, okay. The first one, I want to get on Jackson. Jackson, I am tired of you insulting Gladys Knight. You have done that before when she was here. You talked about her, and now you're talking about raising a GoFundMe for her so she won't have to come here. Look, that's her talent. That's what she loves to do. And if she wants to come and perform for as long as God gives her the strength, so be it. Leave Gladys Knight alone. She's contributed music and entertainment to us, so stop talking about her like that. Be respectful. Okay, second thing, the lady who was over Matter and she's suing Matter in the city.
2: Yeah, Ms. Malden.
0: She ought to be shamed. She ought to be shaming herself. She got a lot of nerve. And talking about some back pay, no, she don't deserve any back pay. She deserves to pay back everything she stole from the Matter customers. The money she stole could have been going toward helping Matter serve the public who depend on transportation. Mm. And on the third thing, Tony Carruthers,
2: yes.
0: I'm with you, Stan. I hope and pray he has accepted Jesus as his Lord and Savior and has confessed. If he's guilty, I hope he has confessed his sin and repented and asked Lord for forgiveness and accept Lord as his God, Jesus as his Lord and Savior. I'm with you on that. All right, that's my take. Thank you for listening. Thank you for taking my call. Have a good day.
2: Yeah, thank you, Nurse Beverly. You know, I think we all are going to get to go, and I'm going to say this word, heaven. But the question is, will we get to stay? See, just because you ask for forgiveness, now that don't mean you're out of the woods. And I know I'm right about it. Yeah, you should. But I think we're all going to get a chance to see heaven, the celestial city. But that don't mean we're going to stay. Because, see, you got to go through the stages, teach, stand, talk. There's this book. It's called The Book of Life. And there's going to be a search for your name when you get there. Oh, you're going to see, folks, I'm putting on my glasses now, you know, my lenses. You know, you get to the gate and you see all these folk on that other side having fun, kicking it, driving Rolls Royces and just having a good, got some threads on you never thought you'd ever have to wear. Singing, dancing, having fun, singing the songs of Zion. But you want to get over there, but the book comes before all of that. And they're going to be looking for your name. Well, ain't no they. He will be looking for your name. That's uppercase H. And you hope to God that you hear your name called. saying, well done, good and faithful servant. But if you don't hear that name, there's a word that starts with D, and you're going to hear it right off the bat, depart. Y'all know the rest. I ain't going to get into it. I'm not on hallelujah over there. But someone needs to hear that. So for Tony Carruthers, now, I'm going to say it like this, and I'm going to move on. Here's the killing part. No pun intended. They're going to roll a video when you get up there. They're going to show a video of your life. In other words, that dash. And it's going to play. You're going to be like, dude, Lord going to say, hit it, Peter. And going to roll that tape on your life. The weather. Hold on, I gotta get some of this protein shake. Yeah, I drink them too. Hold on. Ooh, that's good. Mine don't taste funny. Let me move on. Ooh, that's good. Hold on. Another swig. Peter, hit it! I'll roll that tape. Video and audio. So, Tony, I'm praying for you, man. If it happens, it happens. Let me go to the phone line. Gigi, Golden Girl, thanks for waiting and calling. Go ahead. You're on the radio.
1: Good morning, Stan. How are you?
2: I'm doing fair to Polly Cloudy. Go ahead.
1: I can say the same thing. Okay. Allow me a moment to give some heartfelt condolences to our WDIA family who's been so kind

0: J-O-S-I-E?
1: J-O-S. Yes, J-O-S-I-E.
0: Okay, is her last name Pigram?
1: Yes.
0: Okay, I wanted to make sure I got it right.
1: Most people know the Pilgrims. We went to Manassas, so most people know that name.
0: Come on, Manassas.
1: Because we all look alike, so most people know us. You see one, they don't have to know our name. They just know you're a Pilgrim.
0: Yeah. All right. So I just want to
1: put that out there, and I just want to say thanks to everybody who reached out, called, text. I really appreciate that. Yeah, WDIA has a wonderful, beautiful, loving family. We might go with each other or whatever, but don't let that fool you. I appreciate you all.
0: Appreciate
1: and
0: you.
1: I think today's Lady P's birthday.
0: Mm-hmm.
1: Happy birthday, Lady P. Thank you, too, for reaching out. Thank you, Stan, for letting me put that out there.
0: Absolutely.
1: Thanks.
0: Thank you, Golden Girl. God bless you. Yeah, I remember, I think that was Golden Girl who called. one time, I guess Bev was out, and it was Senator Ramesh Agbar was on the line, guest starring for Bev. And I can remember because, you know, I try to listen to everybody's show. It's the only way you're gonna make this thing be cohesive. Listen to everybody's show. and I think Golden Girl, they took her live on the air. I think Sherry put it through. And she just pretty much poured her heart out on the air. It was kind of dramatic, but I get it. Your nephew. And she just told Senator Agbar right then and there, live on the radio, real time, something tragic has happened. There at that Burger King. Those of you who are not familiar with that story, a man was fatally shot by law enforcement at the Burger King in Frazier. 41-year-old Darren Pegram. He was shot by a Drug Enforcement Administration agent. This was, matter of fact, a week from today. Right? It was that Wednesday. Yeah. May 13th. Authorities were attempting to serve an arrest warrant. And then, as they say, proverbially, all hell broke loose. Right there at the Burger King on North Hollywood Street near James, where he was reportedly working. And as Golden Girl said, he's trying to do what we all beat up on folk about not doing. He's working, man. Give me that phone. WDI, good morning. Get on the radio. Rob, talk to me. Go ahead.
2: Hey, what's going on, Sam?
0: You got it, Doc.
2: Look, man, on those, on that Corruptus deal.
0: Uh-huh.
2: You know, I think what it is, you know, when these guys go on death row, you're there for 30 years. So in the back of your mind, you're not thinking about it. Hell, you probably won't be around anyway. But when that death day comes, that's when it hits you hard.
0: Yeah.
2: That's my opinion on that one, you know. But now, sometimes your lifestyle does dictate your life now.
0: Mm-hmm.
2: I'm not defending or, you know, speaking about anyone. But sometimes the way you live your life, you know, that's how you end your life. It's bad to say. But, you know, your lifestyle does dictate your life sometimes.
0: Yeah.
2: You know, so we just, you know, it's a reason and season for everything, you know.
0: Yeah.
2: And sometimes, you know, your lifestyle just catches up with you, like a disobedient child.
0: Yeah.
2: You know, it catches up with you. So we just hope and pray, you know, everything go good for everybody. But when you bury three people alive and begging for their life, kind of hard for people to see that and don't have an opinion on it. Appreciate it, Stan.
0: That's right. The Bible says to everything there's a season and a time to every purpose under the heaven. How you live your life, man. WDI, good morning. You're on the radio. Who's next? Meredith. Yeah.
3: Hey, Stan. How are you today?
0: I'm doing pretty good, fair to probably cloudy, Meredith. How about yourself? You good? Yes.
3: Pastors, I'm doing wonderful as well. And my own running to hold
0: you're on. You're like a pot of neck bones on a Sunday morning in grandmama's house.
3: Fantastic. Okay, so first of all, let me say, Golden Girl, listen, definitely have my condolences. You know, when I first heard this story and I'm thinking someone's working in Burger King and someone comes to, you know, serve them with a warrant, how do they say they have a gun? So are you walking around with a gun at work on your hip, in your pocket, to where you see police officers and you pull a gun, first of all, that would be suicide. I mean, the whole thing just didn't make sense, but you're right. They will put that story on us in a heartbeat. And another thing, you are right. When people have a criminal record, first thing you say is, first of all, they can't know how to get a job. But we do know fast food restaurants usually will hire, you know, convicted felons and things like that. But then we as a community, we say, they hiring, go get a job. I don't care if they're McDonald's. I don't care if they're Burger King. Go work. It was working. Now, I don't know what his past was, don't get me wrong, but the fact that you end up being shot at work is utterly ridiculous. So, yeah, I'm going to say it. We need Ben Crump, okay? We get mad at Ben.

0: Crump for coming around helping Ben Crump. We need you here. Now, the second thing, Stan, is about Tony Carruthers. Yeah. Now, I wasn't going to talk about this story, but then you brought it up again today. Now, I wasn't there. I don't know whether this man is innocent or guilty. A couple of things about that. The other day we talked about it, we said that someone said he confessed to a snitch. Now, from what I hear that y'all talk about this man, impossible. I don't think someone like that is going to confess in prison to a snitch. So I don't believe that part. However, is he innocent or guilty? Let me just say this. If he is guilty, what a shame we have on this radio. I mean, everyone needs to be forgiven by God. Don't get me wrong. You pray for God for forgiveness and all that. But my thoughts are with the mother and son that was buried alive. If anyone is guilty of a crime like that, not only do they not deserve to be on death row for 30, 25, 30 years, which is sickening to someone be alive like that long on death row where we have to pay for them to be there that long. The second thing is, what a worse way to die. I mean, I picture myself, picture yourself, everybody that picture you, picture your loved one, your mother being buried and a sibling, a child being buried on top of her. You cannot get any more heinous than that. So if I'm going to pray for somebody on the radio, I pray for Tony. If he's innocent, I hope God step in and you correct that. But if he's guilty, what shame that I want to spend my time praying. I mean, he needs to pray for his own soul if he didn't do it. If you didn't do it, pray for your own soul. Again, God bless him. I'll pray for him tonight if he's not guilty. But again, if he is, my prayers with that family who lost a mother and a son in the most heinous way possible. So, no, I don't pray for anyone who, I believe in the death penalty because there's legalized murder and there's just like there's legalized drug dealers. You know, and I'm going to get off subject for a second. You know, all this, our people going to jail for drugs and all that. When we know we have doctors out here prescribing pills, you know, for people, killing them every single day. But, you know, again, different story because they can legally be a drug dealer. They can legally kill people and all that. But no, it is murder, whether we want to look at it that way or not. But if he is guilty, on anyone on death row that is guilty, I believe in it. I think it's the right thing to do. I think you can do things in life where you don't deserve to have a life of your own. And if anything, if anyone don't deserve to have a life, you bury a mother and her son on top of her. You deserve the death penalty. You deserve it a long time ago. Again, if you are guilty. But thank you, Sam, for letting me in.
1: All right. Thank you, Meredith, for making that case. All right. You know, when you pray for folk, it's really not. How do I say this? It's a cleansing thing for you. Sure, heinous. Sure, tragic. Sure, unbelievable. Sure, unthinkable. Somebody screaming for their life. You started throwing dirt on top of them. Reportedly. But, you know, when you ask for forgiveness, man, for the person that you believe allegedly did these crimes, it's not necessarily for them. It's for you. And, you know, if I do utter up a prayer tomorrow live on the radio, it will be for both sides. Now, I'm getting information that Governor Bill Lee will not intervene tomorrow. He ain't pick up nobody's phone. He ain't texting nobody, he ain't emailing nobody, he ain't trying to say nobody. That's the word this morning. That he will not stop the execution of Tony Carruthers. And pretty much that's that on that. Even though many people are pushing to stop Tony's execution. But it appears that Governor Bill Lee, I was going to say he had the final say, but y'all know who got the final say. But anyway, in terms of this particular case, the governor says, no. I'm not going to stop. I'm not going to intervene. Carry on. Let me take a break. Give me 4.5 minutes. You're on the Heart and Soul of Memphis, AM 1070, WDIA. Gary, Corey, Steve, y'all hold on. I'll be right.
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1: All right, bienvenidos, amigos. We are back on this hump day. Can you believe it's hump day? Don't feel like it to me. I guess because I didn't really work yesterday. I was off. You know, I feel I feel awkward. You know how you miss a day at work and then you come back, you're like, ah. Feel like it's a Monday or something. You know, you're just getting back started. Anyway, we're back. 7 minutes before the top of the hour. We're talking whatever. Donald Trump. Miss Malden over that matter. This Tony Carruthers situation. I mean, Gladys Knight, whatever it is on your mind. Yeah, go ahead. All right, so yeah. Now, let me get back to this Tony Carruthers thing. I'm going to let y'all have your say. Now, I am wondering. Number one, let me put this out front. This didn't have to happen. Hold on, I'm not talking about Tony. Let me talk about this Burger King situation. I'm going to get to Tony later. This situation about Mr. Pegram, it just didn't have to it didn't have to happen that way. Because looks like to me, the manager or somebody could have intervened and say, hey, whoa, y'all coming to my store? Whoa, so they must just barged in. Because if I'm running that doggone Burger King, that's my store. It's just like this, I'm ready to say, this is my show. Wait a minute now, y'all got to come through me. Well, you know, it ought to be, you should be able to, if you're in the back in the office looking at monitoring them cameras outside, you already know. They finna bum rush or come up in there. What's all the commotion about? Why everybody pulling up so hard like that? What they in this camouflage for? Why they come to my store? So to me, the manager should have circumvented it, if you will, for lack of a better word. Either maybe have gone out and tell you, what's the big deal? I don't know if you're scared, but I'm just saying. What's the big deal? Or, you know, they could have handled it a different way. They meaning whoever it was, I don't know if it's Safe Task Force, DEA, whoever it was, go in there. Can we see Mr. Pegram? Do you think Darren would have jumped out the window or run away out the back door or ran out? Or do you think he would have come humbly, willingly? So I'm looking at this manager. You know, if nothing else, he said, hey, whoa. You step in my office. But what's going on? If you're coming to arrest him, we can do this differently. We can do this another way. Let's do it like this. But it seems as if they just came on in without notice. Then how'd they know that was him? Darren, they come right on in, shoot. I just think all this could have been avoided. What do you think? That incident altogether. Thoughts and condolences with the Pegram family and those, you know, they knew Darren very well. Yeah, sad. Let's go here. WDI, good morning. You're on the radio. Let's go. Let's do it. Go ahead. Give me about four straight calls.
2: Be a ring extraordinaire. How you doing, sir?
1: Pretty good. Corey from Como, Mr. Armstrong. Deacon.
2: One and all, man. Boy, it's just been a week. I'm just chess-catting. I'm seasoned like a chess-cat, Stan.
1: Yeah, graduation.
2: Not only am I a proud pappy, but I'm a proud husband, man. 26 years today, man.
1: I made
2: a vow to a young lady.
1: Wow. That's a long time.
2: Man, we still like that. Hey, we push your more power down the deer. So we going just that strong. I think we have a deer still implanted in us.
1: And you got some Elmers. You got some Elmers in that relationship, too. That thing's sticking. It's lasting.
2: Yes, sir. You know, I once heard my dad talking about that elm tree. You know, we might have been bent, but you can't break it. Bounce back every time.
1: That's a good report.
2: But we endured it through it all, man. I just like to tell her. I think Joe Simon sung this song, I'm glad you came my way. You know, and I'm so proud of being loved by her. And Stan, I can't think, I'm so quickly trying to talk, but you played one song this morning, You Make My World, something you played this morning, one of your songs. Mm. But anyway, I just want to tell Miss Sheena Armstrong, hey.
1: With you on board again?
2: Haven't made anything.
1: With you on board again?
2: With you on board again. That's it. Man, when you played that, I was like, man, this man must have ESP. Mm. No, this is my anniversary.
3: Oh, wow.
2: And I just want to tell the man, I'm eternally yours. And if heaven had made anything else better, they must have kept her in heaven. Because you are the son. You are the ring.
1: Come on, Lionel Richard.
2: 38619, man. And Boo, you know I love you, Boo. I don't know. We might go see one Rockefeller Plaza again, baby.
3: Hey, man, hold it that sign.
2: Have a blessed day. Thanks,
3: all right, thank you,
2: most definitely. Yes, sir.
3: Yes, sir. All that happy anniversary, all that good stuff. WDI, good morning. You're on the radio. Common Man Esquire, it's your turn.
4: Hey.
3: Yeah.
4: All right. What's up, Stan? How you doing?
3: You got it, Doc. Go ahead.
4: All right. Hey, a few things, and I'll be quick.
3: Mm-hmm.
4: I was surprised that the governor came back with his final words as soon as he did myself. I thought it would have been, like, early tomorrow.
3: Right. It's still ain't too late, though. You're talking about Tony Carruthers' situation, yeah. He said he don't intervene, but, I mean, it really ain't nothing. God can move his hand and get in his mind.
4: Yeah, he can, but I don't think he's going to intervene, Stan, to be honest. That's my thought. Okay. You know, I don't think he will. Man, when I think about how the family was done, how Miss Laws and Cello and Freya was done, it bothers me right to this day, you know. And so as for Tony, I was thinking to myself, why didn't he have the DNA tested back then, you know, when he was in trial? And the one thing that I would say, he made a mistake by representing himself. But nonetheless, if he's guilty, he's guilty. If he's not, he's not. We have a tendency to try to defend or support people because we know them or we know of them, things like that. I got a nephew that's serving a life sentence right now for killing somebody.
1: Mm.
4: He's guilty. He's guilty.
1: Mm.
4: You know, so it is what it is.
3: Mm-hmm.
4: And lastly, let me say this to Golden Girl real quick, Stan.
3: Yeah.
4: Golden Girl, you have my deepest condolences, you and your family. And I want to say this, Stan. Golden Girl, you know, like you say, sometimes we all kind of, you know, get at each other a little bit here or there. But Golden Girl is one of the sweetest persons I know. She has a soul that's really sincere. You know, we bumped heads a little bit, but it's nothing because I think I know her better. You know, she has a really sweet soul. And Golden Girl, I'm going to say this to you in closing. I remember we lost a WDA family member once a few years ago, a lady. You should know who I'm talking about. And you told me you went to see her. Mm-hmm. That told me a lot about you. Mm-hmm. You have my condolences, Golden Girl.
3: Yeah,
4: I appreciate you, Stan.
3: Thank you, man. This is WDA listener writes. I'm going to the phone line in a minute. Jackson, lay off Gladys. Stan, tell Jackson, Ramsey Lewis performed up until his death in 2022. Look at Smokey Robinson. I can name so many more. This is a profession where age doesn't matter. You know what? That's from Sharon Muse. Sharon Muse. You know what? She's right when you think about it. How many entertainers do you really, that really hang up their hat and just say, you know what, I'm through? You know, if they're still physically able, I get it. If, you know, they're going to stay there. But you're right, Sharon. Entertainers rarely retire. Rarely. They do it today, almost literally up to their dying day or just, you know, somewhere close or where it may be imminent. But, man, Gladys going to do this till the cows come home. Long as y'all paying, she's staying. I get it. And they go for DJs, too. We don't really think about retirement, do we? As long as we have a voice, we're physically able to somehow to get up to this station, play these records, open up the microphone. DJs rather retire. We get fired, though. Let me go back to the phone line. Yeah. Entertainers rather retire. We're in a get fired business. Thank God for longevity. WDI, good morning. You're on the radio. Come on. You're on the air.
5: Good morning. You know what? I just want you to know, X, has anyone been talked to anybody that have witnessed somebody being put to death for some purpose of, you know, because they killed their relatives, does that really, really make them feel, give them comfort at that moment?
3: That's a good question. Yeah.
5: And the thing of it is, all the, you were saying this morning about praying for Mr. Carruthers.
3: Yes.
5: This is some advice that I think that all of us need to hear, getting to know our maker, because like I said, we all have an appointment one day. It might not be tomorrow. It might be this evening, tomorrow morning, or whatever, but this is some good advice you're giving. We all need to get to know our maker.
3: Yeah, you're right, Lily. Thank you. Bright Morning Star. WDIA, good morning. Not Mr. North, not South, not East, but Mr. West. Your turn.
6: What's happening, Stan? How you doing today?
3: You got it, Mr. West. Go right ahead. Airways are yours. Go ahead.
6: Hey, that task force, man. That's why I wanted to go on and get them up out of there. This is not the end for them. They're going to keep on until they get like a Gestapo. And we ain't gonna be able to get rid of them folks. And we need to see how we can get them on up out of here, because it's gonna get worse than that. And for the attorney, Carruthers in there, if we have any kind of evidence of him being innocent beyond a shadow of doubt, they need to hear it. They need to give him a chance out there.
3: Yeah, whatever they may have. Mr. West, thank you, man.
6: That's right.
3: I appreciate that. All right, let me take another caller here. Right. Oh, no, before I hurry on, $1,000 nationwide keyword. It's that time. Our producer just nudged me. You don't forget that keyword. Folks be waiting on it. All right, so here we go. For the 10 o'clock hour, family. F-A-M-I-L-Y. Family. We are family. I got all my sisters with me. Sister Sledger and Michael Jackson together. All right, so get to mywdia.com. Let me go delicately back to the phone line. WDIA, good morning. You're on the radio. Your turn. Go ahead. Airways are yours.
7: Wagga, flagga, wagga, flagga, wagga, flagga, man. Look, whatever happened, man, you know I got the lock east and every day. Let me be quick. Let me give a shout out to my beautiful wife, Angela Sydney. What's up, Clyde, Denver, Prince Charles, sweet lady P, lady D. Just a shout, man, especially all these truck drivers. Y'all slow down. This wet out here. Stan, I want to give my condolences to Golden Girl. That's from Steve and Angela Sydney. I just thought something was funny. You at work and you end up getting killed. That is absolutely crazy. You're doing the right thing. I want to say happy birthday from the bottom of my heart to sweet Lady P on today from Steve and Angela Sydney and the whole Parkway gang. And Stan, happy anniversary to Corey. Man, Corey is a great guy. Daughter just graduated. Yeah. Corey, man, happy anniversary to you and your wife. Stan, look, man, you know I got this lock each and every day, man. I want to keep your head on the swivel. I want you to watch your surroundings. Be careful. Be safe. It's raining out here. Slow down. And, man, each and every day I got WDIA lock. And by far, you are 99.99999. The best day DJ in the state of Tennessee. Thanks, Stan. I got you locked every day. Thank you, Stan.
3: Thank you. Appreciate that. This WDI listener writes in the subject space, Mr. Pegram, the 41-year-old man who was killed at that Burger King. Say, hey, hello, Stan. My condolences to the family of Mr. Pegram. If it was a judicial warrant, in other words, signed by a judge, the manager could not have stopped the DEA entry. If it was an administrative warrant, i.e. authorized by government administration, the manager could have stepped in and not allowed entry. If I may ask, this is my first time hearing this report. Who issued the warrant? If judicial, why was there a warrant out for him? Signed, True and Thankful. Inquiring minds want to know. Let me take this last break. Heart and Soul of Memphis, AM 1070 WD.
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3: 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All right, in a moment, I'm going to repeat the arrangements for our dear beloved brother who has departed this life. Brother Ford Nelson, in case you missed it earlier. Let me go back to the phone line. Let's go here. WDI, good morning. You're on the radio. Who goes there? Call screener off. I'll trust you. Who's this?
0: Stan the Man.
3: I do all I can. Clyde, all righty.
0: What's up? Yes, sir. Man, I hate to say it, Stan, but, you know, I'm at the ride with Jackson this time. Mm-hmm. You know, anytime they got to help you on the stage and help you off the stage, you know, it's about time for you to retire. And I just hate to see this, man, because I know when the last time they was in town, all three of them, and my cousin, so they felt so bad to see they had to help Gladys off the stage.
3: Yeah, I saw that, yeah.
0: Thank you,
3: she didn't mind getting on. Okay, Clyde, thank you, man. But she didn't seem to mind it. I mean, look, my predecessor used to say this all the time. When you retire, you die. Now, I didn't say I agree with it, but I kind of get it, though. You retire, man. You ain't got nothing else to do. You just sitting there, man. You want to perform if you still got your vocal capability. And her voice is still, it's not as strong, right? You know, in the heyday, or, you know, but I mean, she still gets the job done. So that's probably why she lowered her price, her asking fee. Because I remember back in the day, they said Glass was going for upwards of $75,000 a performance or more. But I kind of heard through the grapevine, no pun intended, her asking fee is $45,000. You want to book Gladys? I know that's every show. Now, that ain't a bad piece of change. Let me go delicately to the phone line. WDI, good morning. You're on the radio. Who goes there? Yeah. My call screen is off. You're on.
1: Yes, sir.
3: Orlando. How you doing, yeah, Stan? Orlando. How's the weather in Orlando? You ain't getting no rain, are you?
1: Getting some fire and everything down there in Florida right now. But, Stan, yeah. Real quick, I know you're at the end of your show and everything getting close. Yeah. I had a thing. Did you see the game? I was waiting on the game last night. Oh, first of all, I wanted to give a Golden Girl condolences to a family and a young man out there at the Burger King.
3: Yes, Mr. Premier.
1: That was a terrible thing that happened out there. Yes. That was the first thing I wanted to say. Uh-huh. And I was sitting there waiting on the game. Channel 5 was supposed to show it, and they didn't show it.
3: Which game are you talking about? San Antonio?
1: The one with the New York and New York played Cleveland.
3: Oh, they never showed it?
1: Yeah.
3: What, was it preempted?
1: No.
3: What was going on?
1: Yeah, well, I don't know, because at the 6 o'clock news, the people were saying, you know, we show up this game in so we won't have to be on late, you know, tonight.
3: Yeah. And I was watching Channel 5.
1: So I kept going back. Yeah, yeah, and it didn't show. But anyway,
3: it was late. I think it was a late game because I was watching who's that new anchor on the evening show? Andrew Douglas and Joy Redman and Marcus Holliday.
1: Okay,
3: yeah, they were saying they were kind of making a joke. We're gonna be here all night, but maybe they showed it later than you thought. I guess the game.
1: Well, maybe they did. Okay, but the thing of it is how it ended. That's why sometimes I criticize these young players today. They was tied at the end of the game. The game was tied, so it went into overtime. Mm-hmm. And for some reason or another, Cleveland only scored, I think, like 4 points in the two overtimes. Two overtimes now. That's about about 5 minutes each overtime?
3: Yeah.
1: Only scored 4 points, man.
3: Wow.
1: And New York went on and beat them. I'll forget about what, 130, 113 or 118 or something. To that 104 or something like that.
3: Yeah.
1: I said, wait a minute, what? Because I'm sitting there trying to catch it on my phone, and I'm trying to figure out how in the world only one team is scoring. like Cleveland just gave up.
3: Yeah.
1: I don't, but man, that's terrible. And one last statement I want to make, and that's dealing with the number one criminal in America. And okay. We all know who he is.
3: Yeah.
1: He's sitting in the White House.
3: Okay, go ahead. What you want to state about him? Or you just said it.
1: Well, it's just the things that man is getting away with. I can't believe the Republican Party has died on the vine like they have, supporting a person like that, man, suing the government, committed all kinds of crime, going to give money to people that came to the Capitol and rioted on the Capitol. One lady got shot, policemen got hurt and killed. Mm. What in the world how can he defend that? If Obama had a did, I want to ask the Republicans this. Do you think Obama would still be a free man walking around if he had a did the things that Donald Trump have done? Think about it, not paying his taxes and all that kind of stuff. God, man, they don't care what he do. They go right along with it. That's the way Hitler ran Germany. And the best friend he got is Putin over there in, over there in Russia. Because that war in Ukraine ought to be over with by now. But no, the United States not helping them fight Russia like they should. All right, Stan, I can say it all I need to say.
3: Well, you said enough, man, and you said it pretty good. You're echoing the sentiments of many WDI listeners. All right. Thank you, Orlando. Appreciate that, man. Stay dry there.
1: Thank you, sir. Appreciate it.
3: Speaking of that game, the Cavaliers and the Knicks, it appears that don't they play tomorrow? Okay. I want to say, the New York Knicks are leading 1-0. So you basketball fans, y'all on top of that thing. All right, let me read a couple of emails. I'm going to get out of here. I got to go. this WDI listener writes to me in the subject space, Pigram warrant for arrest. The task force, the police department, or National Guard, they knew that they were coming to arrest him and had a warrant. Again, that manager should have been informed before. They came so he could have, called him to his office off the floor until they came to arrest Mr. Pigram. It created a dangerous situation to other employees by just busting in. You never see this happening in grocery stores and other businesses. You see them when they are taking them out. Ridiculous situation, Stan. People are arrested all the time at work. It's just my opinion, signed Mary Shelby. This WDI listener writes, subject space, Carruthers. Stan, that man needs to be taken out. Also the lesser street killer, too. There's simply too much violence in Memphis and America in general. Our society deserves better, signed L.A. Harry. This WDI listener writes, thank you for reading my email, Stan. Okay. About the judicial warrant versus the administrative warrant. Thank you, true and thankful. Stephen L. Smith said, preach, Stan. Read Hebrews 9 and 27. Hebrews 9 and 27. Thank you, Elder Stephen Smith. Appreciate that. Derek Dean writes, subject space, wedding anniversary. Good morning, Stan. Will you wish my parents, Mr. and Mrs. Alvin and Flora Dean, a happy wedding anniversary? It was yesterday. You were gone. You were gone. So, yeah, I'll be glad to do that. Happy anniversary. A belated anniversary wish to Mr. and Mrs. Alvin and Flora Dean. Happy wedding anniversary. That's all right there. You see, when you're gone, even one day y'all get on me. I hate to miss work. I don't care for whatever reason. If I miss, and y'all know how I do it, I'm going to tell you why I try to show up. I ain't got this. I don't know nothing on anybody who takes off. But as for me and my house and for me and my ethic, I don't like to be away. For cases like this last email, because it's an important day in everybody's life every day. And I feel WDIA plays a significant role in making people happy and making people feel special. That's my mantra. So I believe in the dignity of work. I'll say that I'll beat everybody over here with it. I believe in the dignity of work because I don't have to be here. And I don't have to have a job. It ain't like I'm picking up a doggone shovel and I can't come to work. It's not menial. The heaviest thing I'm picking up is a microphone. And this horse, it's a boom. I get what I'm saying. But if I'm not here, trust and believe, I'm either with family, I'm going to somebody's graduation, it just happens to be maybe a morning type thing. I do ask for permission. And I do take vacations, believe it or not. But my thing is this, everybody. I believe in consistency, too. Because it's somebody's special day everywhere in America and this world. So I like to show up. So I hate I missed being able to do it on that very day, but that's how it is. And finally, Ford Nelson, Brother Ford Nelson. Mr. Alfortson Nelson is in the Celestial City. He is where, I think, where we're all trying to get to. Well, some of us, anyway. Some of y'all doomed. I'm just saying like it. I'm just laying it out. Some of y'all doomed. But it's never too late until it's too late. Services are completed. Arrangements have been completed. In loving memory of Alfortson Ford Nelson, our very own radio announcer and musician, Brother Ford Nelson. Service will be Saturday, May 30th, 10 a.m. The viewing, 11 a.m. celebration of life and legacy. Where? New Sardis Baptist Church, 7739 East Holmes Road in the 38125 area, where the Reverend Dr. Daryl Harrington is the senior pastor. The burial, interment, if you will, is going to be that following Monday, June 1st, 11 a.m. at the VA Cemetery, the one on Forest Hill. Did you know Brother Ford was a veteran? Served in sacrifice. That's why we do it every day on the roll call. And then we're going to just lay him to rest. Entrusted to his body, Superior Funeral Home on East McLemore. So I just want to say well done, Brother Ford Nelson. Good and faithful servant. I know he heard them words. Notice I said heard those words. Past tense. So at the service, we're asking every WDI listener who wants to be a part of this celebration of life, come on. Come on, come on. Our thoughts and prayers are with the family. Janet, I know you're working tirelessly, his daughter, and her siblings, you know, those who remain, are working, trying to get it all together, and it seems that they have it together. We're going to post this information on our WDIA Facebook page for all to see. So check it out in case you missed a portion of what I mentioned about the arrangements. It's on there right now, our WDIA Facebook page. The Reverend Dr. Elder Simba Gray will deliver the eulogy for Brother Ford, and Stan Bell will be your officiant for this celebration of life. The agenda guide is what I'll do. We miss Brother Ford already, but what a life. 100 years old, serving. He did a great job, too. Thank you, WDI listeners. Thank you so much. Can we do it all over again tomorrow morning at 6? Another Stan Bell Morning Show. I'll be here, the Lord willing. Creek don't ride. Rest of the hour, the best songs in the world, like this one, dedicated to the life memory of Brother Ford Nelson. Stormy T at 3, Bev Johnson at 11. Remember, it's nice to be important, but more important to be nice.

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EIA, The Bev Johnson Show. I'm Bev. It is indeed a pleasure to be with you once again on this Wednesday, May 20th, 2026. Enjoy this fabulous day today. Well, let's get ready to do a little chit-chatting. First hour, we will open our lines up for you, just for you. A little open conversation. We'll talk about some things to get it off your mind, your heart, your chest. Second hour, we will be talking with our chiropractor, Dr. Bobby Myers, will be talking with us this day. So get ready to talk to Dr. Bobby Myers and get your questions together about all that stuff's going on with your back and other things. The number is to dial 901-535-9342, 901-535-9342, 800-503-9342, 833-535-9342 will get you in to me. And if this day, this here day, Wednesday, May 20th, 2026, is your birthday, happy birthday to each and every one of y'all out there who may be celebrating a birthday on this day. You know what I say. Go out and celebrate your life. You better. When we come back, we'll talk to you, an open conversation. We'll share some WDIA Goodwill announcements as well. Right here with me, Bev Johnson, on The Bev Johnson Show, only on WDIA.

0: Good morning and welcome back to WDIA, the Bev Johnson Show. I'm Bev. It is a rainy Wednesday, May 20th, 2026 in Memphis, Tennessee. Yes, it is. So be careful out there. Be careful. This hour, we're going to do some open conversation and get it off your heart, your mind, your chest. Before I do that, let me give a few WDIA Goodwill announcements. And the first one we will tell you, and boy, when I heard this, I was like, wow. But the homegoing celebration for WDIA's legend, Fort Nelson, will be held on Saturday, May 30th at New Sardis Baptist Church, 7739 East Holmes Road. The viewing will begin at 10 a.m., homegoing celebration at 11 a.m., and burial will be on Monday, June 1st, 11 a.m. at the VA Cemetery. And I will be reminding you of that, the homegoing celebration for the legendary Brother Ford Nelson. I want to get that in. Want to remind you that Shelby County government will host a mental health town hall on Wednesday, May 27th from 1 to 4:30 p.m. at Shelby Farms FedEx Event Center, 415 Great View Drive. The event will bring together leaders, mental health professionals, advocates, residents for afternoon on mental health awareness, education, and community connection. 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If you need more information, go to healthyshelby.shelbycountytennessee.gov, healthyshelby.shelbycountytn.gov to get more information for this mental health town hall. And we need it. We need it. That's happening Wednesday, May 27th, 1 to 4:30 p.m. at the Shelby Farms FedEx Center, located out there at Shelby Farms, 415 Great View Drive East. Also, Commissioner Charlie Caswell Jr. and city leaders will host a collaborative Memphis Hope Festival on Friday, May 22nd from 2 to 8 p.m. at Tom Lee Park, 422 Riverside Drive. It is to celebrate Memphis' upcoming 207th birthday, and Commissioner Caswell and other city leaders will be hosting the Memphis Hope Festival. Memphis Hope Festival. And it is absolutely free, so that's happening Friday, May 22nd from 2 to 8 p.m. in Tom Lee Park. And they're going to have all kind of activities and entertainment for you. So that's a good thing. The Hope Festival. Yeah. Coming up on Friday, May 22nd. And I want to remind you that the Friends of the Library want you to be a champion for literacy. The Friends of the Library will have a charity golf tournament on Saturday, May 23rd. Links at the Pine Hill, 930 East Mallory. Hope it's not raining. And if you need more information, go to memphislibraryfriends.org, memphislibraryfriends.org. Get more information on this upcoming event charity that raises money for the libraries around the city and all the activities that they do. And the golf tournament will be on Saturday, May 23rd, links at Pine Hill. Registration will begin at 7 a.m., the four-man scramble at 8. So go to their website, memphislibraryfriends.org, memphislibraryfriends.org. So help the Friends of the Library out. Would you do that for me? Okay. That is just a few of our WDIA Goodwill announcements. Open conversation. I am getting ready to open up the lines just for you. And let's get started with that. And we will. WDIA Good morning, caller.
1: Yes, Bev. Good morning. Greetings.
0: Greetings, Marcus. How are you?
1: Doing great, Bev.
0: Good.
1: So will Donald Trump be at that meeting at Shelby Farms over there?
0: Uh-huh.
1: I hope he's going to be over there. I hope he's going to be at that mental health meeting over there. Because, you know, he needs mental health.
0: Yes, we
1: but
0: do.
1: You know something?
0: Yes, we
1: you
0: do.
1: You know something I realized the other day? I seen they open a mental health clinic somewhere on Summer Avenue. And, you know, I always say, you know, that this society is designed to drive us crazy. And you know what they said? Oh, this is for children that are 3 to 6 years old. And I said, what kind of society are we living in? Where you have to open a mental health clinic for kids 3 to 6 year old? This is a nut house.
0: Mm-hmm. It is.
1: It is not, and they're showing you, they're demonstrating to you, because if kids 3 to 6 years old don't even start to live yet, need mm-hmm. mental health counseling.
0: Mm-hmm.
1: It tells you what kind of society we live in. This is not a normal society, babe. And it's very depressing, especially for black people, because all they wake up in the morning, who get shot, who getting executed,
0: yeah.
1: Who this is depression. And you're not going to solve it here, black people. You are not going to solve your problem here as long as these people in charge. I'm telling you. So we better get it together because it's going to get worse, babe. Mm. And there's a war getting ready to jump off over there in Europe now. They ain't showing you what's going on in Europe.
0: Mm-hmm.
1: Look at what's going on in Europe.
0: Yeah.
1: You take care, Bev. Thank you very much.
0: You too, Marcus. Yeah. And we need mental health facilities for all ages. Let me say that, Marcus. For all ages. And we know, Marcus, young children, some of them have been traumatized by different things. And so they're going to need to, I prefer them starting early, getting them help before they become adults and they really have problems. But I think we need some more mental health facilities for adults. Years past, you know, they closed a lot of them. I don't know why they did that, but they did. So hopefully, Marcus, we can get, and yeah, I will be reminding you all about that mental health town hall meeting that's coming up May 27th. At the Shelby Farms FedEx Event Center from 1 to 4:30 p.m. in the afternoon because it's needed. It's needed. And they will have professionals there, and so it's needed. I will remind you all. And let me say, yeah, I had a good birthday celebration. Yes, I did. I had a fabulous birthday celebration. I needed the break to rejuvenate, release, relax. I was able to do that. But let me tell y'all, when you go somewhere else, people know how to treat you, don't they? and I say this all the time, even if you're in America, teach people how to treat you. Teach people how to treat you, okay? But let me tell you all, I went, Bev Johnson's grown folks, yeah, my grown folks with me. We went to Nassau, Bahamas, and some people were asking, well, why did you choose Nassau, Bahamas? And some folks said, who've gone with us in the past, there's nothing to do in Nassau. I've been to Nassau before. Yeah, you've been to Nassau. You got off the ship. You got back on the ship. That's not seeing Nassau. But anyway, let me, for those who did, we had a good time. I chose Nassau because, and it was good memories for me. Nassau, Bahamas, Marcus, was the first country that I went to, the first country, Nassau, Bahamas, when I was 16 years of age. It was my graduation present from high school from my mother that I went to Nassau, Bahamas, and during, I was 12th grade, and during the spring, our school, we had spring break and all kinds of trips. So one of the trips was Nassau, Bahamas. And some of our folks at the high school had been there before. And we had other trips to London and Paris and Washington. And some of the black students, they were going to go to Washington and New York and London and Paris. But my best friend, we said, we're going to Nassau. So I told my mom, she says, okay, that'll be your graduation present. So that was the first country that I've ever went to. It was Nassau, Bahamas. And back then, y'all, 1970, we had a cruise ship. And I still know the name of the cruise ship. It is not in operation now. The cruise ship was called SS Bahama Star. And we sailed from Miami. Matter of fact, in the trip, we flew to Miami, stayed a day, spent the night in Miami, caught the ship on the SS Bahama Star, landed in Nassau. So we went in town and lived on the ship. It was docked there for about 6 days. And when we were walking to get on the ship, and some of the workers on the ship said, "Soul sister, soul sister." We laughed. Yeah, we were only two black getting on there then. But anyway, that's why I chose Nassau again. I was remembering, and it was Mother's Day, my birthday, and mother. And so I said, I'm going back to Nassau. And we lived on the resort. I'm not cruising anymore. I don't do that anymore. I do resorts. And we had a fabulous time at Riu. Stayed on the resort. Oh, my goodness. And just they welcomed me, y'all. When we got off the plane, there was a big sign that says, Bev Johnson's grown folks. Then we get to the hotel. Bev Johnson's grown. Oh, they laid it out for the queen. What? Oh, my goodness. And then when I got to my room, they had the champagne and a birthday cake, and they had happy birthday on the walls and the balloons. They laid it out for me there. And special thanks to my travel agents. I could not do this without them. Regina Johnson, Verdell Bowden, my travel, they are the best. Regina's crazy. They are the best. So thank you. And the grown folks, I think we had a good time. Had a small group. But what I like about this group is they were grown folks. They know how to act. They know how to party. They know how to have a good time. So thank you, Bev Johnson's grown folks, for going with me again to celebrate my birthday. And they celebrated my birthday. I mean, they celebrated my birthday. They had me all on the stage. And anyway, good time. Thank y'all. Brother Big Daddy, I'm going to talk. I'm not going to tell your real name. Because he's a deacon, y'all. No, we had a good time. Oh, my goodness. So thank you, thank you, thank you, thank you, Regina. Thank you, Verdell. And to my PA, my personal assistant, Miss Sherry Mackey of 95.7 Hallelujah FM. Yeah, that's my personal assistant. Thank you, sister. Couldn't do it without you. So I just want to say, because I know as Lady P would say, what did you do? Well, that's what I did for my birthday. That was my vacation. Had a good time. Yeah, I did. Y'all better learn how to celebrate your life. Do something. You don't have to go out the country, but you better know how to celebrate your life. Because we don't know what tomorrow holds. So I'm going to do it while I still can do it. So it was a good birthday. All around the resorts, the folks work there. Birthday girl, birthday girl. That was me. The birthday girl. Thank you, Lord, for letting me see another year. When I come back, I'll talk to you next, right here on the heart and soul of Memphis. WDIA.
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0: Good morning and welcome back to WDIA. We are doing some open conversation, going to our phone lines to talk with you. Thank y'all for waiting. WDIA. Hi, caller.
1: Good morning,
0: my David. I'm doing well today. How are you?
1: Man, I had to turn off two or three different things. I almost lost my radio looking for it. Man, I tell you, boy, y'all get that thing fixed. Anyway.
0: I know. You know what, David? I'm thinking that is a damn lost cause. It's a damn shame. I'm like the spinners. It's a shame. Lord. I know.
1: Well, we ain't going to deal with that.
0: No, we're not I'm not dealing with that anymore. You know.
1: I'm not dealing with that. I seriously did lose my little radio in the house. I need to stop putting stuff down, thinking that I'm going to remember where I put it. But that's okay. I found it.
0: Okay.
1: But let me say, first of all, in case Lady P doesn't make it in, let me say, I'm glad you made it back safe, sister. I am.
0: Thank you.
1: And for the other lady, Lady D, don't believe anything that I'm about to say about what happened while you were gone. Portia was in the studio for you, did a great job.
0: Good.
1: And she actually defended you too, because some sucker called in and said, "Boy, I hope Lady

0: I hope Bell ain't on vacation with one of them PYTs. And Portia put him in check. Well, you know what she told him?
1: What she tell?
0: Mind your business.
1: That's right.
0: See, so I couldn't get in to support her, but no, I did call, but it was too late. But anyway, I just want to tell you, mind your but it was good to hear. It sound like you was on that trip with a bunch of OGs, so a deacon. So I'm
1: well. Some deacons can be PYTs too.
0: Really? You know I ain't church boy.
1: Well, I'm letting you know, but I'm telling you, them OGs know how to party. You know, it was a PT, PYT. Oh, yeah, it was. Yeah, I had some PYTs. Come on, brother.
0: Oh, see, boy, I tell you. Wait, let me move on.
1: Yeah, you move on, brother.
0: One of my favorite songs. You know what? I would have, you flew there. You said you. One of my favorite songs that WDI used to play during the evening. Nassau, now funky.
1: Yeah.
0: Nassau, that soul.
1: Yeah,
0: man,
1: they do. They do.
0: Yeah. Yeah. You have to have a passport, do you not, for Bahamas?
1: Yes, that's correct. Okay. That's correct.
0: Not for the Virgin Islands, but for
1: the Bahamas, yeah. Yeah, not for the U.S. Yeah. Virgin Islands, no.
0: Yeah.
1: Because there are two Virgin Islands, U.S. and British.
0: Oh, so you do have to have it for the British, obviously, since they're not. Isn't that something?
1: Isn't that something?
0: Wow. Have you been to both or just one?
1: I've just been to Virgin Islands, U.S. I have not been to the British. I was thinking about it. I need to go over there and see what's happening.
0: Yeah. Well, I say this, sister. I can't get on a plane. You know, I miss my 7-7, my whiskey and my 7-Up. I can't get on a plane without a 7-7. So I live vicariously through your story. So I love to hear your traveling stories, sisters. I really do. Because I like to travel. I just don't want to fly.
1: I hear
0: but,
1: you.
0: But that's cool. It really is cool that you're doing that and enjoying your life. And you're doing what you tell us to do.
1: Mm-hmm.
0: That's what you celebrate your life. And that's, you know, and I don't like somebody ain't going to gonna give us advice and not do it themselves, but what you mean? So that's great. But let me say this. Please don't leave us again, because when you left, the world went to hell.
1: Hey.
0: And
1: brother, let me tell you this. I'm gonna leave again. I'm gonna leave again.
0: What these white folk gonna do next time, Bell?
1: Too?
0: What they gonna do?
1: I don't know. That's a damn shame.
0: Bell, my granddaddy had a famous saying: "Boy, some of them white folk make a brass ass monkey cry." And Bell, I told Otis yesterday. Was it yesterday? No, mm-hmm. Monday. I haven't even looked at my new dishes. I'm so hot and angry, Bell. I ain't even looked it up yet. I am. But Bell, I just say to myself, how much anger do you have to have in your heart? And Bell, hey, this clown as a president now is pimping the country.
1: Mm-hmm.
0: Just pimping it. But in fact, back in the day, Bell, we used to call those pimps, well, I ain't never known no pimp not to be violent, to be honest with you. But gorilla, he is gorilla pimping the United States of America. And people still got the nerve. I'm sorry to bring this up on your day back.
1: That's okay.
0: But I'm saying, Bell, I ain't even having a conversation, black, white, or otherwise, with anybody that's still supporting it. I'm not doing it. You done took away the only district you had in this state. It's out of nine, you got eight. But we can't have one. I am an independent, but I can't ever see myself ever, as long as I'm alive, 65 years old, don't know how long that's going to be,
1: mm-hmm.
0: ever voting for another republic. I can't see it. I can't even, it would be hard for me, I hate to say this, no offense to the Christians, if Jesus Christ came back to the republic, I'm going to write in a candidate. I don't trust. And nobody should trust what they do. They are taking over this country.
1: Yeah.
0: That's what they're doing. They're overthrowing the country, the Constitution, and SCOTUS is letting them do it. Thank God we got that Supreme Court, Karanja, is it? Oh, I can't pronounce the name well, on there to tell the truth about what these people are doing.
1: Mm-hmm.
0: And I just think, Beth, but don't, I got to vote. I'm going
1: to
0: vote.
1: You have to vote and tell the folks. Y'all see what's going on. You have to.
0: I'm going to vote. You don't vote, Bev, and I can't stop voting. My ancestors paid too big a price.
1: Yes.
0: Just for that alone. Let's start there. One other thing, sister, and I'll let you go, because I know other people want to say hello to you. I am for black athletes going to another state and playing. I'm for it. But they need to make that money, too. If they can make that money in the states that respect our vote, let them go. And I know they want to play close to their family. And I'm not going to put it all on these young athletes to do this. I agree with Whoopi. It shouldn't be just on them.
1: Mm-hmm.
0: If we're going to do this, we need to do it right. And the ones who decide they want to stay with the SEC, they are not sellouts. They're not Sambo.
1: Right.
0: You know, they're doing what's best for them and their family. But if they can get NIL money, name, image, and likeness in another state, go. I don't even know whether I'm going to even look at another SEC game. And I love the SEC.
1: Right.
0: Football. I really do. But what the hell am I going to look at something knowing that those people are fine with you going out on the field and entertaining them.
1: Right.
0: But ain't going to respect your damn vote.
1: And you know, I'm glad you mentioned that, David, because the NAACP had a protest. The Congressional Black Caucus calls for a boycott of, if folks don't know, of Southern college sports programs over voting rights.
0: Yes, ma'am.
1: I love
0: Absolutely.
1: It.
0: I love it too, my sister. But understand that some of these children are poor.
1: Yeah, I know.
0: And that's their way out of the situation that they're in.
1: Right.
0: So just make sure that we are cognizant of the sacrifices that their families are already making. But I'm 100% for it, sister. I got no problem with it. When you take it, when you taking my vote from me, you're saying I ain't got civil rights.
1: Right.
0: How in the hell, I'm on the person that's over the whole, they got, what these are baby senatorial districts. That's what I'm calling them. How you going to go from one end of the state and say you're going to represent me, the second largest city in the state of Tennessee, people? We send money to them folks. We send plenty of money to them. And the idea that now you telling us that none of that it counts because black folks happen to be Democrat, you don't lost your damn mind.
1: Mm-hmm.
0: So, Bear, please don't leave us. Please don't leave us anymore, because when you left us.
1: Hey, that wasn't on me, but it's crazy.
0: Child. When black women say woo woo child, Bev, I laugh, but boy, woo child. There's something else here. Something that we thought that we were finished with.
1: Right.
0: We're still fighting.
1: Golly. Look, it's something.
0: Yeah.
1: Yeah.
0: But it's a pleasure speaking with you, my sister. Glad you made it back safely for real. I got a relative who thinks about going to Europe, and I'm concerned about that for training as a chef. But, you know, it is what it is. You got to take chances in life. You got to do that. That's just part of life.
1: You do.
0: So,
1: okay.
0: Love you, my sister. You have a great day and be safe.
1: And you too, brother. Thank you, David. WDIA. Hi, caller.
2: Babe Johnson.
1: Woodson!
2: Man, how you doing?
1: I'm doing well today, Woodson. How are you?
2: All right, happy belated birthday.
1: Thank you.
2: To these new districts, I don't know if they're set in stone yet, because there is two lawsuits against them.
1: Mm-hmm.
2: One from NAACP and one from the League of Women Voters. So I don't know if those districts are set, one.
1: Mm-hmm.
2: Two, they had to stretch about that far, because in the last election, I noticed, when I went to the voter rally before the election, they've got 500,000 registered voters in the Shelby County area. But this last election, only 100,000 voted. So if we vote our numbers, I don't believe there's enough people in the whole district that they stretch it all out. to overwhelm us. We could overwhelm them with our voting if we just do it, just like they did in Louisiana. They had some five kind of mega things under the ballot. Louisiana folk came out, voted 800,000 strong, shut all that crap down. So we just vote our numbers, because we got the numbers in Mississippi, Louisiana, Arkansas. Arkansas is an anomaly, because how come they could get Doug Jones the first time and they can get him back in the second time? I don't understand that.
1: Yeah.
2: Oh, I know why, because we didn't vote our numbers. But maybe now with Tommy Tuberhead and their redictionary thing, maybe this time people will come out. I also hear people saying, you know, get a passport and get ready to go. Now, I heard something the other day, and I looked it up. 1996, I believe, and was the president, Clinton, they passed a law that if you owed, I think it's $500 to $1,500 in back child support, you couldn't get a passport, or your passport could be canceled. 2005, Bush was the president, he raised that level up between $2,500 and $10,000. So folks think because they got a passport that it's going to work. They can cancel your passport anytime. They want to for any reason.
1: Right.
2: So, I mean, you can get a passport and go, but they can cancel it while you not let you go, or they can cancel it while you're out the country. But I'm glad to see that all these races and all these things going on, people are getting out and voting now. In Georgia, they defeated some jokers. Well, a lot of it's primary, too, but folks are getting off their butt and doing what they should have done. If they had done it last November, or what's this, 26, November 24, we wouldn't even be in this situation. But right now, I never understood why folk were in the cults, you know, just, you know, the Jim Jones but now I see ordinary people you think work with you, and particularly Christian folk, because well, most religions are cult anyway. So if you can believe in this and then somebody come along hating the same people you hate, because they're seeing a lot of black folk supporting Joe Buss, you know, he's against homosexuality and his trans and whatever. So you're going to throw all your other black folk under the bus with these racist folk because you don't like homosexuality, who you probably don't even know any, and they have nothing to do with your life. See, that's what a lot of these black folk and preachers are supporting them, because he's against his gay lifestyle in America's. What kills me is that they're going to bring God back to America.
1: Right.
2: But what was God all the time doing slavery and Jim Crow segregation?
1: Right.
2: America, we got to bring God back. Where was that all that time? So I'm glad folk are waking up into these polls, but they're still going to try stuff. And even if they do split Memphis in the three districts, we vote our numbers. We run somebody in each district, we vote our numbers. It won't stop us. We got the numbers. It's time we wake up and use those numbers. Thank you, Beth.
1: Thank you, Woodson. You're right. And hey, more importantly than ever, you need to vote, vote, vote. Y'all see, it's getting crazy. But I'm wondering, Woodson, I am really wondering, those folks who voted for this president, did they think all this was going to occur? Before I go to our next phone, let me say happy birthday to my girl, Lady P. What's up, Lady P? Happy birthday, sister. Hope you have a good day today and continue to celebrate your life, Lady P. WDIA. Hi, caller.
3: Hello, the queen.
1: What's up, Lady D?
3: Bev, everything is up. And like David said, the world, Bev, don't you leave here no more. Now, I know you got to go. I know you're going to take your vacation. But, Bev, I know you always leave. But when I realized, I said, Bev can't be in the country because, you know, I'll text you something.
1: Yeah.
3: And I'll text you to put out condolences. And the funeral for Bev, there's so much going on.
1: I know, Lady.
3: I'm like, okay. I'm like, Bev got to be at the concert. And, Bev, now I'm almost close to you. What's up, Sherry? Bev, you got a PA assistant.
1: I do.
3: You got a bodyguard.
1: I know. I got a travel agent.
3: agency. Look, I was just finished at Regina now. What's up, Regina, y'all? But baby, so much going on. And David, what's up, David? You know why I'm saying it. But let me say, condone, babe, I've been so, you know, when it comes to graduation.
1: Yeah.
3: Ooh, I run like a chicken with my head cut off, but it's for a good reason. It's called the one time. Babe, I was running so, mm-hmm. and your guests, I'm talking about all of your guests, babe, I want to thank every one of them. Outstanding, babe. They done an outstanding job. I was trying to get into, what's up, Pastor Well, and look, at Otis Stafford, Bear, them two guys, they were outstanding.
1: Good.
3: But the most thing I missed, Bear, was, you know, my niece then was texting me and calling me. They were saying, did you hear your friend on the radio? I said, I got so many friends from the radio. And then I got a call from Meredith. And I'm like, whoa. Lisa Ackberry was in there, babe, and they were telling me about
1: girl, Lisa.
3: Yes, ma'am. But Bear wouldn't make it so bad. They were calling me and condoling to Golden Girl.
1: I heard about that.
3: And like I told him, I was in and out the car. You know, some days you can't, like I said, I'd be glad when graduation over. We got to run today. But, and they have condoled to Brother Fool, and I tell you the truth, we lost a, when I said we taking a good one, laying him to rest, and I love the way Jenny and them done, babe, he right around the corner, so all the WDIA listeners, if you want to lay eyes on Brother Fool, babe, they put him right there in Superior.
1: Right.
3: Superior right there, I said, now that was, I said that was a good thing because most people there mm-hmm. in that area,
1: mm-hmm.
3: they love Brother Ford, but you got a lot of listeners. They don't have a car, babe. So
1: yeah. And you know what, Lady D, I wanted to say condolences and make sure I let people know that Brother Ford lived to be 100, but he was the last living legend of the original personalities who started this radio station. He was the last one living from Muha to Nat D to Martha Jean to Miss Willa Monroe, Honey Boy. He was the last one, and he lived to be 100.
3: Listen to me, Brother Ford. Otis Stafford was talking about that, and he was talking about how Brother Ford was going to be 100. And I got a call from somebody important, and they said, no, come June the 26th. You know, I know his birthday by heart, dear. Because the cookie monster would always call me. She said, don't forget to shout Brother Ford out. I said, I got him.
1: Right.
3: And if you knew Brother Ford personally, that was when I tell you, Bill, that was an outstanding guy.
1: Yes, he was.
3: If you ever met him personally, because I had a personal relationship with him. I'm not going to do like David. You know, David, I got a lot to say, but I ain't going to take up all the time. And bam, yo, look, last but not least, the young people, guess who got a gig, babe, and you won't believe it.
1: Who?
3: Guess who?
1: Who got it?
3: Yeah, Previn. And they tell my lady, we going down there. We going to support Mayor. Babe, she'll tell you about it.
1: Okay.
3: She got a new gig. What's up, Mayor and David? If you want something to eat, I just say it like that, babe. It's all over Facebook. I said it.
1: Okay.
3: If you want something to eat, Dave, I'm gonna bring yours back. Just say what you want. He don't know, babe. You see, he just said, and babe, I know she probably listening. If not, who asked you? Where you go? What you do?
1: Lady babe, P.
3: Happy birthday to the one and only, the Lady P, the one that love her family, and she love us so much. She love all of us so much, babe.
1: Right.
3: Yep. That's up today, her birthday.
1: Okay.
3: Happy birthday, Lady P.
1: All right. Thank you, Lady D.
3: All right, babe. Have a good one.
1: You too. Bye-bye. WDIA. Hi, caller.
4: Hello, my most beautiful. Bill, without saying too much, you know, gorgeous, gorgeous pictures. Bill, looked like you had a ball. you know, we kind of live about another thing, two things we live about. But mm-hmm. we kind of live about what you say all the time and enjoy your life. And, Bev, you definitely been enjoying your life. You know, I'm glad you got out, enjoyed yourself, had a ball. I think we missed a few trips, but we getting it back together. You know, it's just crazy stuff going on. But
1: yeah,
4: it's
1: right.
4: Like you say, Bev, you got to just live your life. You just can't be, you know, we still getting out and traveling a little bit.
1: Right.
4: Bev, I just want to wish you a happy belated birthday. That's from Steve and Angela Sydney and the whole South Parkway gang. Look like you enjoyed yourself. I'm glad they laid it out for you. You had a ball, sister. I'm just glad you made it back safely and you enjoyed yourself. And one more again, let me send my condolences out to Golden Girl from Steve and Angela Sydney and the whole South Parkway gang. And happy birthday on today to Lady P. But, Bev, I'm going to tell you something. Even though I ain't calling like I used to, Bev, I keep this radio station locked. I'm listening each and every day. And I love your show, Stan's show, Storm's show. And I got you locked. I know you got a guest coming in. I just want to say once again, happy belated birthday to Beverly Lane Johnson. That's you, Bev. Glad you enjoyed yourself. And, Bev, you know, I've been putting in for a driver and everything. And now you got an assistant. I guess I'll get that driver, y'all.
1: I got a new assistant. Yes, I do.
4: You got a new Sherry Mac. Shout out to Sherry, man. I know that and Sherry do an A1 job. But sister, glad you made it back. I know you got the gifts coming in, but
1: Hey, Steve and Sherry tell me. So she took your place. She got on that what you call that thing?
4: Got on what? On the jet ski?
1: Yeah.
4: Now, don't tell me the truth, Bill. You ain't got to lie to me. Did she just sit on it on the beach? Because I'd have really believed it if I saw her out there in the water.
1: Well, nobody's going out there and taking no pictures out there in the water. I ain't stood you.
4: I do it all the time.
1: No, you did.
4: Bill, I'm glad. Yes, I did, Bill. Every time I travel with you. I make it a habit to ride the jet ski. You know, I love them jet skis.
1: Right.
4: I ride it like a motorcycle. I love them so fast. I love them so much. But, sister, go on get the guests in there. Glad you made it back. Really, really miss you. But like you say, Bill, I live by that too. You know, live to, you know, enjoy your life, Bill. But we love you, sister. It's going to be sooner or later before I see you, but. Love you, sister. Thank you, Bill. Go on get the guests in there and enjoy the rest of your day.
1: He
4: and,
1: Bill,
4: you know. What'd you say? Go
1: ahead. No, he hasn't arrived yet, Dr. Bobby, but okay. But what you're saying?
4: And finish enjoying your birthday throughout the month. Love you, sister.
1: Love you, brother. Bye-bye.
4: I see
1: you. WDIA. Hi, caller.
5: Hello, Bill.
1: Hey there, Chapman Cummins. How are you, brother?
5: Oh, just great. I hear you went across that water again. Praise the Lord.
1: Yes, I did. You know I got to do that, brother.
5: Yes, ma'am. Bill, I was just thinking about when years back, when Dr. Harris was running for mayor.
1: Uh-huh.
5: Very quietly. I'm going to tell you now. We had veterans all over the place. We didn't say a word. We just went and collected people wherever they was.
1: Mm-hmm.
5: We was all over the place.
1: Mm-hmm.
5: Sure did. I'm telling you now. I'm just telling them vets, y'all, we help protect our people. Now you're retired. You're not doing anything. Do something now. You know, the party's over. Let's help our folks one more time. You know, us young folks, you know, I'm only 87 3/4.
1: Yeah, that's
5: right.
1: But it's
5: time to do something. You know? So I just wanted to say you that and have you come by. I know a lot of people want to talk to you. You got, like you just said, gifts coming in. So I'm just happy you made it, but I just tell my people, please vote. We have the numbers.
1: Mm-hmm.
5: We have the numbers, my brothers and my sisters. And you veterans, you survived. See, let me real quick about this war thing he's doing.
1: Uh-huh.
5: It brings back bad memories to us in Vietnam.
1: Yeah.
5: We had a lot of war. Sister Bear, we haven't won once in World War II.
1: Mm-hmm.
5: We got whooped in Korea. We got whooped in Vietnam. We're getting whooped over there now. We don't know what's going on. You can't whoop nobody in their own home. You don't care how many people you throw in there.
1: Right.
5: They got more people, so it don't make any sense. So, but it started to get some flashback to some people, and I tell them, go on and talk to, you know, who you need to talk to. but don't let it get to you. Because mm-hmm. we still see our motto, Sister Beverly, in Vietnam was, "He is not heavy, he is my brother." And they would show a caricature of one soldier carrying another one out the jungle. You see what I'm saying?
1: Yeah, I do.
5: So, but it kind of come back in a flashback.
1: Yeah.
5: So anyway, Beth, thank you for letting me here talk. I just had to bring that in. You know, I just thank God you made it back safe. And you didn't get no fucking crab over there to eat and bite your tongue or something.
1: That's right. Thank you, Chaplain. Bye-bye. I love it. I love it. Hold on, Dr. Bobby. Get this last call because Dr. Bobby is calling in, going to talk to us. And I'm going to get this last call. WDIA. Hi, caller.
6: Well, good afternoon, my most beautiful runaway child, running wild Mayflower.
1: Thank you, Miss Beverly. How are you today?
6: I'm well, and happy belated birthday to you. Yeah, I was listening to you fantasize, and I wish I had been there.
1: Oh, yeah, you would have enjoyed it.
6: Yeah, when we had that storm back here in January,
1: mm-hmm.
6: I said, this summer, I'm going to go somewhere where some palm trees at. And I plan to go, too.
1: Well, you go where some palm trees at. Enjoy your life. Well, honey, I was around a lot of palm trees and saw where the coconuts hang off and the bananas and everything.
6: Oh, man, I can just see it. Sounds beautiful.
1: Mm-hmm.
6: Yeah, all right then. Well, you deserve it. You deserve it. You hardworking sister, so you do deserve to enjoy your life.
1: Well, thank you.
6: And I want to say happy, happy birthday to the famous Lady P. You better ask somebody.
1: You better. You better ask somebody.
6: I brought May in. My birthday was May 1st.
1: Right.
6: So we all Taurians. We the bull.
1: That's right. The bulls. The bulls. Taurus the bull.
6: Yeah. That's right. And like David told you, don't hope you don't leave. No, don't leave soon. Because when you live all H-E-double... When it's the storm is that H-E-double-C broke loose.
1: Right.
6: I mean, all kind of drama start unveiling. I'm like, what is really going on? Bell, better come on back here.
1: Hey, Bella, I had to get away from here because I all kind of crazy stuff going
6: on. Honey, I don't blame you because, I mean, this weighs down on your mind.
1: It really does.
6: It makes you angry, you know?
1: Mm-hmm.
6: And I know anger ain't going to solve nothing. It's got to be some action and some commitment.
1: That's right.
6: But it's just like this person, he's just running rampant like a rampant dog, you know?
1: Mm-hmm.
6: And you know what they're doing with this redistricting? The main thing is to keep him in office and keep him out of jail.
1: Right, exactly.
6: Because they know if the Democrats take over the House, you know, they're going to propose for an impeachment.
1: Mm-hmm.
6: But, you know, that's been done before, twice before.
1: Right.
6: And he still remained in office.
1: Mm-hmm.
6: So, I don't know. It's just so discouraging. You know, it's just like they're trying to make us back in the Jim Crow era. But
1: right.
6: We ain't going.
1: No, we ain't going.
6: We are not going.
1: No, we're
6: and
1: not.
6: And this proposal that the... Yeah, and this proposal that the NAACP is about
1: mm-hmm.
6: boycotting
1: mm-hmm.
6: the sports and for the athletes to mm-hmm. boycott.
1: Mm-hmm.
6: What do you think about that? I don't know if that's gonna work because you know these athletes, you know, they gung ho about you know their sports. They are gung ho and they looking at the money.
1: Yeah.
6: That they're going to get. I know what they're trying to do is block, you know, a lot of businesses and
1: right.
6: these owners of these sports teams, you know, from making money. But these athletes, that's what they're looking at. You know, they've been dreaming about this most of their life.
1: I know.
6: So I'm not sure about that proposal. You know, I'm not against it, but I'm just kind of unsure about it.
1: Right.
6: But
1: we'll see.
6: I'm hoping more suggestions and more proposals come up, and we got to get, we got to vote, and hopefully, you know, all elements on this earth, everybody, all nationalities, these Hispanics, you see what happened. Y'all voted him in there, some of y'all. Look what happened to y'all.
1: Mm-hmm.
6: You need to band with us. I'm hoping the independents will band. I mean, you know, everybody, not just because of political party, but it's because of doing what's right.
1: Exactly.
6: It's doing the right thing, you know, and what they're doing is not right. It is evil. And it's unlawful, and we don't have anybody that's up there in the courts to have our back. They go along with whatever that's wrong. Everything that Donald Trump and his administration puts out there, they agree with it. Mm-hmm. And it's sad.
1: It is very sad.
6: Really, really sad. He got us in this crazy line war. People struggling, trying to buy gas so they can go to work, and they ain't making hardly no money on these jobs.
1: Right.
6: And most of the money is going into the gas tank, mm-hmm. you know, to pay their rent and mm-hmm. utilities and stuff. It's just sad.
1: It is
6: so we
1: sad.
6: Just got to keep on holding on and don't let go and just, you know, do what we can do. And hopefully people will get out in masses and vote and, you know, and do the right thing. Just do the right thing.
1: I agree with
6: all
1: you,
6: all right, there. Thank you. And glad you're back, darling. Glad you had a good time.
1: I did. Thank you, Beverly. Have a good day
6: today.
1: You're
6: welcome.
1: Bye-bye. Bye-bye. Yeah, have a good day today, sister. Have a good day today. Well, get ready to go to the other side of the Bev Johnson Show. We're coming back with our chiropractor, Dr. Bobby Myers, and me, Bev Johnson, on the heart and soul of Memphis, WDIA.
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0: Let's go. We are rocking and rolling on this Wednesday, May 20th, 2026. Enjoy this fabulous day today. Get ready as we get ready to talk with our chiropractor, Dr. Bobby Myers of James Chiropractic. Let me say, before we get to Dr. Bobby, happy birthday to Steve Body. That's the husband of our program director, Tracy Bethay. Happy birthday, Steve, better known as Juan. What? What's up, Juan? We love you, Steve. We love you. We know you work hard. Happy birthday, and that's from your wife, Miss Tracy Bethay, and all of your relatives, your mother-in-law, Miss Katie, and all of us here at the legendary WDIA. Happy birthday to Steve Body and Lady P. A birthday today, too. So, happy birthday. Hey, Lady D, let me clear up something, because I got excited. Lady D said Lisa Ackberry was on the show when I was out. No, Lady D, it was her daughter, Senator Ramesh Ackberry. The senator was on the show. My sorority sister as well, Senator Ramesh Ackberry. Lady D had me excited. I said, what, Lisa? Yeah, because Lisa has been under the weather, so hope you're doing well, Lisa. You know I love you, Ackberries. You know I do. You know I do. Well, we are going to our phone lines to talk with our chiropractor, Dr. Bobby Myers. Good afternoon to you, Dr. Bobby.
1: Good afternoon. I'm so happy to be here.
0: I'm so happy to have you. And let me say something before you say anything. Y'all, last week, Dr. Bobby surprised me in his office, gave me a beautiful, beautiful birthday basket. Dr. Bobby, it was bad. And then he got a picture of us framed. I love Dr. Bobby. But thank you, Dr. Bobby, to your whole staff. They gave me a beautiful card and the birthday basket. And Dr. Bobby, I had a wonderful birthday and enjoyed my trip out of the country.
1: That's awesome. Hey, Bev, thank you. You know, first of all, happy birthday to you. And, you know, I have such an amazing staff. And I don't want to say it like this, but being a man, sometimes I'm really not with the details and with gifts and different things, but I have such an awesome team. And they just collaborated and they just was thinking of they did all this research about you and just trying to figure out to make this gift special. So your gift was definitely personalized by my staff and the James Chiropractic crew. So I want to, you know, really tell my staff, thank you so much for doing that and putting it together. And Bev, and just to kind of say this too, we just surprised one of our patients today.
0: Mm-hmm.
1: She turns 99 on next week.
0: Wow.
1: And many of my patients know her. She's been coming here probably about 15 or 20 years. She's been to multiple chiropractors all over the Tennessee area. And she said that I'm her favorite chiropractor. And she's been with me. And it's just so amazing. Her whole story, being 99 years old, she still drives herself to the office. Funny story was she got into a car accident a couple of years ago, and the car that she had before was like an old Cutlass, and where she was rolling the window down, you could tell she's had it for probably about 20, 25 years. And it was her first car, getting a brand new car, and they put her in a Kia Soul, you know. And I remember when she came into the office, she had parked the car, and she came and she said, Dr. Myers, I don't know how to turn the car off. And like the whole staff just started laughing. You know, we went outside and we helped her turn the car off and, you know, and different things or whatever. She was just not familiar with the technology and the up-to-date things or whatever. And she's just been a true inspiration. She said she doesn't tell anybody her age. She doesn't want anyone to feel sorry for her. She doesn't want anyone not to let her do things. She goes to church 2 or 3 days a week. She makes phone calls. She just believes in staying active. She has a garden, Bev. Bev, she does collard greens. She does okra. She does tomatoes.
0: Mm.
1: And she does I'm not sure what else, but she does a couple other things. And she was just talking to my staff and all the patients here in the office, and she was just talking about how important it is to have a mindset.
0: Mm-hmm.
1: You know, a lot of times when you feel like you're old, you know, you find yourself starting to act like you're old. You know, when you start feeling like you're young, you're taking care of yourself. She was just talking about prosperity and just the key to, you know, laughing and loving life. And she says she reads her Bible between 1 hour and 2 hours a day. So she has a very good, strong relationship, you know, with God. And again, just a very beautiful, beautiful spirit. And I just love listening to her. And, you know, as you were saying, you know, happy birthday to Steve. Steve, happy birthday and to yourself. I love living life. You know, some people are in the world, but they're not really living life. And so I challenge us each and every day to check our mindsets, to make sure that we have a purpose, and to do anything that you can do to actually fulfill that purpose. And that's what we try to do here.
0: Oh, good, good. Gosh. And she's 99, huh?
1: 99.
0: Wow.
1: And Uncle Beth looks good, gets up and down off the tables. You know, I tried to help her. She said, no, it's okay. I don't need help. You can go and help somebody else. You know, but just a beautiful spirit. She will sit. She's so patient. She sits down and she just talks to everybody. She said that she walks. She does yoga every day. She said she's been going to a chiropractor for over 46 years. And so, again, I always tell people that taking care of your body starts at a very young age, you know, and I think sometimes when you're younger and you're healthier, you tend not to focus and not to work on certain things. But we definitely know that those things, you know, will catch up to us later on in life.
0: Yeah. And you're right about that, because when we're younger, Dr. Bobby, we're energetic and do this. We don't think that a lot of things we do wrong will affect us as we get older.
1: Oh, totally, totally. So one of the things I'm trying to do is stretching more. You know, we wake up each and every day, we just start our day, we put our clothes on and we just go, but not realizing that stretching is very important. And then one day you're going to find yourself bending down to pick up something and going to be like, ooh. So again, the body's going to definitely tell you in one way or the other. And again, you just don't know when that happens. So, you know, as this weather gets colder, you know, with this rainier season, you're going to find those muscles getting a lot stiffer, those joints getting a lot stiffer. And so, again, stretching is just very important.
0: All right, Dr. Bobby, as we start talking about James Chiropractic, anything going on new or something you're having, well, first off, talk about that you all like to let us know what's going on at James Chiropractic.
1: Yes, we have a couple things going on. Usually we are open 2 Saturdays a month, and we'll be open this Saturday, this Memorial Day weekend, May the 23rd at our Cordova office. So again, very, very happy to be open this Saturday at the Cordova office. We're also going to be participating with the Memphis Retired Teachers Association.
0: Mm-hmm.
1: They're actually having their 8th annual health fair, and we will be one of the speakers, one of the main speakers, on June the 2nd, and that's from 1 to 3 o'clock. So calling all the teachers that have retired and have served and blessed us here in the Memphis community. We'll be going out there with different vendors, spas, you know, different health insurances, nutritionists, and different people there. So we're just very happy just to be a part of that. So I was thanking, you know, Ms. Bland for helping us to be a part of that. And it's going to be at the location down on Flicker Street. That's 126 Flicker Street.
0: Mm-hmm.
1: And again, we will be down there helping the teachers out. For the month of June coming in, we're going to be celebrating Men's Month with the men. Bev, you know, I always say this, that there's been a big shift in healthcare at my office. You know, mm-hmm. there was a time that I would probably say it was about 80%, 85% women,
0: mm-hmm.
1: And about 15 to 20% men. And I would probably say now it's about a good 50-50, or maybe 55% women and 45% men. So I'm so happy to see more men taking better care of themselves. I get so many women tell me all the time that they've been, you know, looking for a good, healthy man. And it just has been something that men just was not taking care of their health. So I'm so happy to see men, you know, focusing on sleeping better, you know, drinking more water, mental health, talking to individuals about different things. So for the month of June, we're going to put something together for the men to just come out and just have a good time and just talk about different matters, different things that are going on that they just want to just share and just educate other young men. As of next week, the first week of June, we have 5 new interns from the city of Memphis with Employ that will be starting with us. So we're happy to be able to do some training with them. So you'll be seeing some new faces around here. And that starts with Employ Memphis. I'm so happy for all of my graduates out there. I've gotten so many graduates that that have came back, and they've been emailing me and texting me. Many people are looking for interns and jobs and different things of that nature. And I'm definitely going to try to do my best to try to find them somewhere or help them, assist them as they go to college. Last thing I got to say is congratulations to my son. I don't really talk about him a whole lot because I don't want to like brag on him, but this is just a big bragging moment for me. My son graduated from Baylor University this past weekend, and I was so proud of him. So proud of him. He was a half a point away from cum laude. He's already got accepted to law school. He got a full scholarship to law school, and I'm so proud of him. It's amazing how much he's grown as far as maturity from that high school graduation to that college graduation. So to all the parents out there that sometimes think that your children, you're going to lose hope with them, just know that they're still maturing, but just still continue to guide them along that way. So again, I want to say congratulations to my son.
0: Well, congratulations to

0: play video games. Mm-hmm. So, you know, and again, and I'm saying that because there's so many different sports now that these kids in college are getting six-figure deals. So now parents are giving them training. They're training 2 and 3 times a day. They may have a strength training coach. They may have a skills training coach. They come and see me. They go and get massages because recovery, mm-hmm. when you're working out this hard 2 and 3 times a day, your body has to have time to relax. Your body has to take time to recover. And I think the recovery looks different for every individual, and it has to do with how well they take care of themselves. You know, so as the athletes come, they will start their days at 6 o'clock in the morning, and they'll have all their meals already planned and pre-packed out. And they come into my office. They need to get in and get back out because they have another training. And this goes for my college and also my professional guys. I will go to the gym sometimes at 9 o'clock, and the guys tell me that they're already on their second workout already at 9 o'clock in the morning. But again, these guys take pride into their body and maintain them. And so as I look at that, I always tell, you know, my other friends, of course, we're not athletes like that, but you want to try to keep your body as fine-tuned as possible. They may have yoga sessions. They may have, you know, stretch sessions that they mm-hmm. do just for about 20 or 30 minutes to prevent these injuries from happening. So I strongly feel like athletes come in a lot more during the summertime because they don't have the pressure of school.
1: Oh, okay.
0: When you're in school from 9 to 5, or if you're working from 9 to 5 or from 9 to 6, your time is a little bit more limited to when you can get to the gym or when you can go walking. And that's the reason why I think the summertime is so much better, because when you get off work at 5 or 6 o'clock, you still have another hour or 2 more hours that you can go outside and still walk around the neighborhood, versus in the fall time, the weather has started to change. It starts to get darker earlier. So when you get off work at 6 o'clock, you know, it's already dark, you know, so you missed that opportunity.
1: Okay. And the reason I ask that question, because if some parents are listening or guardians, and I know that athletes that they come to you, well, if they're athletes now, they can think about sending them to you and then get them ready for the fall. Because I know you talk a lot about that stretching is very important.
0: It's very important. It's very important. And the thing about training for an athlete is it never really stops. You know, because even when the season is not in season, you're already working on next season. You know, most athletes may give themselves a good week or maybe a good 2 weeks of a break, and then they jump straight back into it. You know, from the conditioning, I just saw that, Southwind High School just last week, they just had a football scrimmage down at Delta State. You know, they're already in pads. They're already playing. Some of the colleges are already having their blue-gray games. They've already had their spring games already. The new transfers have already came in. A couple of my guys, they graduated last week, and they already leave 2 weeks from now to go to college. You know, because again, going from a high school level to a collegiate level, you start straight from the bottom, which means you got to earn it from this, you know, from that area back up. So some of them start summer schools, you know, because again, mm-hmm. when during the school year, they don't want them to have a heavy, heavy course load. So they try to knock out 1 or 2 classes out that's more their harder classes. So when the school year goes, they can focus more on the athletic part. So again, it's a whole lot more mental game. I tell people, when you are getting NIL money, that college basically work for that college, you know. And so that means that they want you to, you know, be at every practice. They want you to, you know, be at this different event. You have a job. You have a job. And so when you have a job, they have certain expectations, you know, from you. So especially if they're going to be paying you, you know, $100,000, $200,000, believe me, they want you to live up to that expectation.
1: Okay. So those young people are trying to be athletes. You're getting them ready, Dr. Bobby. So.

0: as they get our age, well, my age, not you still a PYT under me, that you won't have a lot of different things going on with your body.
1: Yeah, totally. Totally, yes. And again, just your longevity. So for many people out there, they've had jobs where you work in warehouses. I mean, I get it all day long. People come to me about short-term disabilities or people that have injured themselves, and you know, and a lot of jobs here in Memphis are about production. You know, certain jobs don't really have light duty. So when you're at work, it's a complete hump. You know, you got a certain amount of quota or production that you have to do each and every day. And so when you go home at night, you have to get a good night rest because the next day they're expecting, you know, this or this, you know, from you. And so that's one of the reasons why wearing the proper, you know, kind of shoes are very important. You know, you're standing on that hardwood. It's kind of, you know, hard on your body. So recovery for all of us looks different, but we always need it. So if you won't live, if you won't longevity, you know, while you're working, or if you won't longevity after you're working, so it doesn't affect your quality of life.
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1: And we're talking with our chiropractor, Dr. Bobby Myers. Dr. Bobby, as we go on, I always get this question every show that you're on, and I don't know why maybe people are tuning in for the first time. And we always get this, I got this question from Toria again, is Dr. Bobby, what is sciatica? And we talk about sciatica all the time. Toria wants to know, what is sciatica? She says, because I've been hearing about sciatica, so is it a bad thing to have? Yeah, Toria, I can tell you. I would tell her, Toria.
2: Yeah, sciatica is very bad. You know, sciatica, most people, when they compare the pain, they say it's like childbirth. Sciatica can be something very constant. It's your sciatic nerve actually is in the lower part of your back, which runs down through the buttocks area and travels all the way down one of your legs. Sometimes it's down one leg, sometimes it's down both of the legs. But generally, it comes from a compression of the nerve root, which is sometimes it could be such like a herniated disc or a bone spur. And a lot of times people get it from sitting down for a long period of time. I know sometimes when I drive, sometimes I kind of lean more to one side. Sometimes a lot of guys wear a wallet in their back pocket. Mm-hmm. A lot of ladies may, you know, cross their legs a lot. And so what happens is you get the hips become unlevel. Okay, we call it pelvic unleveling. And a lot of times you'll see someone that will put their hands on their hips and they'll stand from switch from side to side. That means that lower back is very weak and it's very unstable. So this is something that we very commonly see when someone has sciatic pain. So when someone says they come in with sciatic pain, they're really, really having a lot of pain. And generally, they have a hard time sitting down. So they'll come in the office and they'll ask if they can fill their paperwork out standing up, you know, because sitting down actually aggravates and causes the problem to increase.
1: So as a chiropractor, is that something you can help with, or do they need to go to their primary doctor?
2: Yes. Generally, I'll probably say about 80 to 85 cases, 85% of the cases we can help with. The biggest thing is trying to get that lower back where that problem is originating from, is to get that inflammation down. And again, something that may be minor, we may be able to do some kind of therapies and they'll probably get about a good 60, 70% reduction of the inflammation right then. Then sometimes people will come in and honestly, they probably need some ibuprofen, some strong ibuprofen 800, or maybe they'll get what you call a dose pack, a steroid dose pack, and they can get that from the doctor. And that typically goes like a 5-4-3-2-1 kind of deal. And, you know, I always tell them, make sure that they eat something before they start taking these kind of medications, because they are very strong. It's a steroid. Mm-hmm. And all that steroid is to do is to decrease that inflammation. Once the inflammation is decreased, then you can start getting to the problem a whole lot better. But when that inflammation is very, very high, it's very minimum what anybody can do at that point in time.
1: So be careful. But, you know, I'm thinking there's really nothing you can do about that if that happens, Dr. Bobby.
2: Really? Mm-hmm. Yeah. Yeah. You know, so when they first come in, we do a couple different tests to see how bad the sciatic is.
1: Mm-hmm.
2: Generally, I have a couple tests that I do. And once I see that the inflammation has went down enough, then I can start adjusting the spine. But generally, the first couple visits, my whole objective is just to get that inflammation down. Because if that inflammation stays very inflamed, okay? If you don't do anything about it, mm-hmm. that's when you start having issues of a ruptured disc or someone needing to have surgery because they didn't actually get that inflammation down.
1: Okay. And okay. that's what can make it help hurt worse is that inflammation.
2: Correct.
1: Because
2: exactly.
1: inflammation
2: exactly.
1: does that to your body, correct?
2: It does. It does. Anybody that gets inflammation in their knees or inflammation in their feet, like the gout, you know, or whatever, mm-hmm. everybody knows how painful that is. You can't walk. You can't move. You can't sit down. You can't stand up. You can't do anything. So imagine getting that type of inflammation in the lower part of your back. I mean, you can't go to the bathroom. I mean, it hurts to sleep. It hurts to stand. It hurts just in any position that you do. So you definitely want to make sure you stay away from twisting, rotation. Mm-hmm. So when they come to my office, I try to get them in one position and one position only. I try not to move them around because I know anytime they move, it's just going to aggravate that condition. So once we get that inflammation down, we'll put an ice pack over that area for about 10 or 15 minutes to try to help it. Mm-hmm. We also do what you call an ultrasound machine or laser therapy to get deeper into those joints. And if we can get that pain down to a minimum area, we can do what you call decompression therapy.
1: Okay.
2: And decompression therapy will actually pull that spine, which opens up that disc space and will allow that disc to go back where it needs to go. And I always tell everybody, before it can go back where it needs to go, that muscle has to be very relaxed and the inflammation has to be basically gone. Because as long as there's inflammation there, mm-hmm. your body's going to automatically, you know, tighten itself up and not allow that disc to go back where it needs to be. So again, there is a process. There's our different stages to go through with somebody. And like I said, again, if the patient can keep that muscle relaxed, you'll find a very speedy recovery. But if that muscle gets even tighter, mm-hmm. It just makes it that much more difficult.
1: Okay. And you, and I know Dr. Bobby, as a chiropractor, you don't prescribe medications, but just to think about, does muscle relaxers help that some?
2: Yes, muscle relaxers do help. You know, we get patients all the time that have been in car accidents or that have severe rheumatoid arthritis mm-hmm. and their joints very, very tight. And what we do is they will take a muscle relaxer to help them to be able to have a better therapy because of the position they're in. Now, here's the thing about a muscle relaxers. I always tell everybody's body responds differently to medication.
1: Mm-hmm.
2: So someone would take a muscle relaxer and they can fall asleep immediately.
1: Mm-hmm.
2: Some people can take a muscle relaxer and it does not bother them. But the thing about a muscle relaxer is most jobs will not allow you to work and yeah. handle certain machinery mm-hmm. while you're on a muscle relaxer. So again, our police department, our fire department, or anyone that's running any type of vehicle when driving, you do not want to take that kind of medication. So what they do is they will come and see me to try to speed up that process to do it more the natural way so they can still work and take care of their families.
1: Mm, okay, okay. Because I was wondering about that. Those muscle relaxers, I know some of them will put you to sleep. And yeah, so you have to be careful about that. You don't want to take one in the daytime and it puts you driving.
2: Exactly. Right. So I always tell them, you know, when you get home, after you took you a shower, after you did ate, you know, go ahead and take that muscle relaxer and you will get a very good night's sleep, let your body recover. And then the very next day, they'll be a little bit more well-rested, and then we go right back to the more natural approach. But again, one of the most common questions I get is when to use ice versus heat. So
1: again,
2: in a situation like this, you definitely want to use an ice pack. And so don't place the ice pack directly on your skin so you don't get a frostbite mm-hmm. Or anything of that nature. So make sure you have like a little thin towel or you have a shirt or something like that. And then place the ice pack on top of it.
1: Oh, okay. Okay. That's a good question. When do you use heat versus ice? Yeah.
2: Yes. So you definitely want to use ice to try to decrease any inflammation process. So that can be from, let's say, a bee stinging you. You want to put ice on it. You know, if you sprain your ankle and your ankle swells up, you want to put ice on it. So anytime there's inflammation in the body, you want to use ice to decrease that inflammation.
1: Okay. Sounds good. And any other things you want to tell us, Dr. Bobby, that is important that they can come in to see you about?
2: You know what, Bev, I just love keeping people active. You know, that I so believe it's a quality of life. You know, watching my mother go through some different stages in her health. And, you know, I always tell people, you know, having money, and, you know, just having money is one thing, or being able to do certain things, but to have the money and to not be able to enjoy life or not be able to do things, you know, I know it's very unfortunate, and just many people out there. So I just try to live every day the fullest that you can, you know, and I really take pride in that. And I talk to my staff about that, like just being overjoyed with having an opportunity, because somebody else is looking at your life and saying they wish that they could do the things that you do. You know, my mom went to church every single Sunday, you know, and I know many people, you know, make the choice of not going to church. And here my mom is wishing she could go to church, you know, or, you know, maybe somebody decides they don't want to go to the gym, and there's somebody that's at home saying, I wish I could walk. I wish I could, you know, be in my yard. I wish I could do these things. So, you know, it's just a perspective with things. And it's something that I always talk to my kids about. The same thing is just, you know, making these choices and understanding that, you know, you are responsible and accountable for those choices, you know, that you make. And so I just really, really believe in living. And Bev, you know, I'm so happy that you, you know, that you're able to, you know, travel and enjoy your birthday. And, you know, those are the kind of things that I wish I could write a prescription for and say, hey, you need a vacation, you know, because I just feel like life is all about balance. You know, I talk about many things here in my office, but there's so many good doctors that are out there. And we need to keep encouraging others to make, you know, going to take care of yourself a good positive thing. I know when people say the words, you're going to the doctor, everybody immediately says, what is wrong? You know, for some reason, we think that going to a doctor is a negative thing and going to a doctor is a positive thing. You know, when my mom got sick and she went to the hospital, she went to the doctor, I was happy with where she was at, because I knew that she was somewhere getting treatment better than she would be at home. A lot of times people don't go to doctors because they feel like they're better at home. And I'm saying to myself, like, you're making your situation worse. Because the longer that you wait, the longer that you let that condition go on, you know, the harder that it is. You know, we just had this little topic inside of our office. A man came into the office, and the man had been, I'm going to say, 350 pounds, okay, pretty much for about a good 40 years. And he shows me his x-rays, he shows me his MRI, and I'm looking at it, and you can see clear as day that his spine was decaying very fast. Mm-hmm. He does some type of Moderna or some type of shot, and he loses about 150 pounds. He looks amazing. You know, he looks amazing. He's walking. He's, you know, he's doing everything that he's supposed to do. But the realistic of the fact is his spine had stayed that way for 40 years. And so even though we may lose weight, even though we may, you know, change our ways, we may quit smoking, we may quit drinking, we may quit, you know, doing these different things that we know that we've been doing for so many years, the damage has already been done to the body.
1: Mm.
2: So even though we made these changes and he looks, I mean, he looks amazingly good, his spine still shows that 30 to 40 years of degeneration and decay
1: yeah.
2: from being overweight. Mm-hmm. And so I always tell people over and over again about problems. The sooner that you can get to it, you're saving your body. You're saving your body. So I strongly encourage everybody to make that decision to save your body. Because to wait 5 and 10 and 15 and 20 more years from now, all you're doing is putting more and more damage to your body. Mm-hmm. And in turn, what's going to happen is your whole quality of life is going to change. And the only person that you can blame is yourself, because you made that choice. You know, and so again, you know, I'm just a firm believer in just trying to make it a epidemic to just remind people, like, hey, this is your body. You have to take accountability for your body. Now, I tell everybody, again, there's some things that we have no choices about, but then there's certain things that we do. Yeah. And so I encourage everyone from younger to older to, no matter if you're a woman, man, no matter what race you are, I strongly just encourage you to take care of your loved ones and just encourage them to take it. You know, I am a caregiver. Mm-hmm. My dad's a caregiver. And for all the caregivers out there, I know many of you all understand, it's a job that's 24/7. And again, you know, going through it firsthand and kind of just watching and kind of seeing these things happen, you know, you're always on 10, you know, you're always, you know, being, you know, aware. And I think all of us want to try to keep our independency as long as we can. And with those things, that's where we as James Chiropractic are here to help you, to hold your hand, to try to help educate you, and just kind of give you some steps to kind of follow through. I always tell everybody, I can't do the work for you. You know, those are choices that you have to make, but we definitely provide a facility with some good state-of-the-art equipment that can pretty much help anyone, even people that are in wheelchairs. So again, you mm-hmm. know, if you have that time and you have that opportunity, we're open this Saturday. Like I said, again, I got an amazing, amazing, loving staff mm-hmm. With very bedside manners that would definitely take the time to try to help you out through your problems.
1: Sounds good. And again, you open Saturday. You'll be doing stretching?
2: Yes, we're going to be doing everything. Okay. From my massage therapist to stretching. And I'm going to tell you right now, the schedule is filling up. Miss Kenzie she's doing an amazing job. But we'll be open at the Cordova location this Saturday from 9 to 12. And again, that address is 1143 Cully Road. Yes, ma'am. And just to let you know, Bev, too, I want to let everybody know, the phone number is 752-8883. That's 752-8883. And that number goes to both locations. The other location is in the Whitehaven area, and we're there on Tuesdays and Thursdays. Now, we'll be closed on next Monday for Memorial Day. But again, pretty much any other day, my staff is here for you. So if you've been in a car accident, I know it's raining all week. If you had a little fender bender or just kind of want to just get checked out, I know insurances like to just get you checked out just to make sure that if anything is going on, we can document it and send it in to either your attorney or to your insurance company. Or even if it's just for you, they just want to just make sure that you're okay. That nothing is stirred up, we can definitely do that for you as well.
1: Sounds good. And Dr. Bobby, as always, give the two locations and your phone number.
2: Yes, the Cordova office as well as the Whitehaven office, and that number is 752-8883. Just let everybody know again, we're on social media. We're on Facebook as well as Instagram. It's under James Chiropractic. You can always follow me. I'm on different social media sites, Dr. Bobby Myers, and that's 752-8883. Thank you again.
1: Sounds good. Thank you, Dr. Bobby, for being here. I appreciate you, brother. You know
2: hey,
1: I do.
2: Thank you.
1: You know,
2: hey, and you know, Bev, you know something too, real fast before I leave. There's a gentleman that always listens to me. He's close to me. And I'm going to tell you something. I have the most amazing support around me. My mother, my father, of course, I know they're listening. My mom is at home, but she's always listening to me. But Brother Jerry Gardner, I got to say again, thank you so much for the support, Bev. I mean, when I tell you My guys ride with me. My church, they ride with me. They always sending me little messages and saying that they're listening to me. And I just want to let them know I appreciate the support from everybody. And I know I called his name out, but everybody. Like, Bev, I promise you, I get about 30 different text messages while I'm here on the air from truck drivers, from just patients and people from out of state, out of the country. I mean, just everybody just texts me and they're like, man, listen, I'm listening to you. Good job. Or, you know, hey, can you repeat that one more time? You know, I've been telling my friends about this and that, you know. And so I just love how the message gets spread, you know, throughout mm-hmm. everybody. I mean, you know, I'll be in the gas station or, you know, somewhere and somebody will say, yeah, you remember when you said this? And I'm like, I said that, you know, but yeah, you know. So again, babe, I just want to say thank you for all the support and we love you and we support you as well.
1: I thank you, Dr. Bobby. You know, I love you. I will see you a little later.
2: Sounds good. I'll see you soon.
1: I'll see you soon. Bye-bye.
2: Thank you.
1: Bye-bye. That is Dr. Bobby Myers, our chiropractor at James Chiropractic.
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We want to thank you, callers. We want to thank you, listeners, for joining us this day on the Bev Johnson Show. We really do appreciate you. So until tomorrow, please be safe. Keep a cool head, y'all, and don't let anyone steal your joy. Until tomorrow, I'm Bev Johnson, and y'all keep the faith.

0: Hey, GIA listeners, what would you do with a grand in your hand?
1: Oh, my God, I finally won. Thank you, Jesus. I have been trying to win for over a year. The money that I want, I'm going to pay. I'm going to pay my tithes. I'm going to do a little bit for myself, and I'm going to help somebody else. Hi, I'm Glenda, and I live in Memphis, and I just won $1,000. 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

I speak to Barbara? Barbara, this is Shirley. You might not know who I am, but the reason I'm calling you is because I was going through my old man's pockets this morning, and I just happened to find your name and number. So woman to woman, I don't think it's being any more than fair than to call you and let you know where I'm coming from. Now, Barbara, I don't know how you're going to take this, but whether you be cool or come out of a bag on me, you see, it really doesn't make any difference. But it's only fair that I let you know that the man you're in love with, he's mine. From the top of his head to the bottom of his feet, the bed he sleeps in, and every piece of food he eats. You see, I make it possible. The clothes on his back, I buy them. The car he drives, I pay the note every month. So I'm telling you these things to let you know how much I love that man. And woman to woman, I

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What is really going on? Hey, everybody, I'm Stormy with you on 1070 WDIA, the heart and soul of Memphis. All right, y'all, we got a lot to talk about today. Trying to get you to that $1,000. Really want you to win that money, so make sure that you stick around because your keyword is coming up. I'm going to tell you some other things. Our Thank a Teacher contest is in full swing, and I'm going to be at Manhattan's this Thursday night. I'll tell you about that coming up, too. All right, y'all. Round 350. I got tea. 4 o'clock. We'll get into some stormy conversations on 1070 WDIA, the heart and soul of Memphis. Big shout out to my Mary in Milwaukee, my Mary in Texas, Miss Mary Shelby, Miss Delbera and Ava, Carolyn, my BFF, Sharon Humphreys, West Memphis, Pat from Calumet Park, Illinois, Miss Fanny Birdlegs, Nurse Beverly, Coach Cox, D. Moore, Miss Lucille Catron. Hey, Miss Lucille, Miss Cassandra, Miss Anita and Chandra. Hey, y'all. Young August, E-Man, Chopper. All of y'all that tap in on that app. What's up, Crystal? Prince Charles, Freddie, Chandra Glasper, Miss Anita from Temple, Texas. Stephen, Miss Freddie, Miss Jewelle, Golden Girl, Stephen Angela, Sydney. Mr. Martin, Mary from Jamaica, Queens, New York. Tucy in Horn Lake, Mississippi. Ken from Maumee, Ohio. Sue Dodson, Marilyn Monroe, Miss Minesta. Miss Mary and Archie and Curtis in California. Paula Williams, Holland, Father, Mary Ann Davis and Tia Eason. Miss Ann, Jarvis, Donnie Watts, Ramonda Fears, and Rochelle Barnes. Let's get into it. Playing the best songs in the world. You know who we are. We're 1070 WDIA, the heart and soul.

that one. It Don't Hurt Now on 1070 WDIA, the heart and soul of Memphis. I got Anthony Hamilton on the way. And I'll tell you what I'm doing at Manhattan's this Thursday. Y'all stick around. All right, let's give you this keyword for this hour. 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

0: We're 1070 WDIA, the heart and soul of Memphis, on this humpity hump day. Hey, everybody, I got Al Green, Candy Staten, some Al Jarreau coming up, so y'all stick around, okay? And I want to give you another shot at that keyword coming up, too. I am Stormy. We're 1070 WDIA, inviting you to join me at Manhattan's this Thursday night. Yep, this Thursday, every Thursday night is Let Your Hair Down Thursdays. 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
1: 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The song from Earth, Wind & Fire called Let's Groove was the biggest single in their career, becoming the seventh number one single on the R&B charts. The problem? It was another R&B single that was caught in one of the biggest battles in pop chart history. You see, the song Physical by Olivia Newton-John reached number one in November 1981 and wouldn't budge for 10 weeks. As Waiting for a Girl Like You by Foreigner was stuck in the same position at number two for 10 consecutive weeks, and Let's Groove reached the number three position in December 1981 and was stuck there for 5 consecutive weeks. Once again, the pop charts show no favor or no mercy for no one. 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I'm R&B historian Tyrone Dubois for the heart and soul of Memphis, 1070 WDIA.
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I'm Stormy. 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

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We're 1070 WDIA, the heart and soul of Memphis. 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Let's catch up with what Clarissa Shields got going on, girl. Anyway, I'll tell y'all about it coming up. All right, I'm Stormy with you on WDIA, and our Thank a Teacher contest is still in full swing. 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

And the best songs in the world were 1070 WDIA, the heart and soul of Memphis. Hey, everybody, got more good music on the way. People, Bryson, and a lot of good stuff coming up. Don't go anywhere. Plus, top of the hour, we're going to get into some stormy conversations. So stick around. I got some things I want to talk to you about today. All right? And 901-535-9342, 800-503-9342, 833-535-9342. Those are the numbers to get at me, all right? All right, y'all. You can also tap that app or email me as well. Now, let's get into this tea, okay? Well, you know, Angel Reese, she played her first game with the Atlanta Dream. A few nights ago, sold out crowd, too. They played Vegas, and Angel came in with the noise, y'all.

0: Oh, yeah. The crowd just loves Angel Reese. And don't we love Angel Reese, the way she carries herself, how amazing she is on and off the court. And it was so beautiful to see the IMO podcast with Michelle Obama and her brother. And basically, Michelle Obama giving Angel her flowers.
1: You are handling yourself beautifully.
2: Thank you. I mean,
1: it's not just what you do, but the way you carry yourself, girl.
2: Thank you.
1: It is really a joy to watch you manage it all. And you do it with a smile on your face with an excellent attitude.
2: Thank you.
1: So I am just...
2: It's an honor coming from you, the queen.
0: Yeah, it was a beautiful conversation. About 4 weeks back when they had that conversation as well. Clarissa Shields is speaking out after the MVP ban and says she doesn't condone violence, is no documented history of attacks or threats from fellow boxer Alicia Baumgartner. Okay? Or rather, there is documented history. She says that there is documented history of attacks and threats from fellow boxer Alicia Baumgartner. And here's the thing. Even Dak Prescott came out in support of Clarissa Shields, y'all. And then when I watched it, I'm going to tell you, when I watched that conversation, I was like, something. Listen to this.
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0: See what I'm talking about? So Alicia said that, you know, she wasn't even doing anything, but she was running her mouth. And Clarissa, you heard her saying, well, anyway, that's a conversation for another day. But Clarissa's got receipts and she's got support. All right, there you go. That is your tea and on the way Stormy Conversations right here on 1070 WDIA, the heart and soul of Memphis.
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5: Good afternoon. We have traffic blocked due to power lines down in the roadway on Knight Arnold between Knight Road and South Park Inns. That is blocked in both directions. We have a crash on Getwell at Raines Road. Also a wreck causing a delay for folks on Airways Boulevard at Lamar Avenue. And we still have police on the scene, North Hollywood Street at Interstate 40. My traffic, I'm Heather York.
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0: What is really going on? Hey, everybody. Happy Wednesday. It's May 20th, and I hope your Wednesday is going well. Happy Wednesday to you. And one more day before I get to see some of you at Manhattan's Sports Bar and Lounge, 819 Exit Drive. We've been having a good time over there. Man, that place was packed last Thursday. So y'all pack it out again this Thursday night. We're going to have a good time again. Yeah. Fun time seeing all those singers. Courtney Little. Hey, Miss Minerva. What's going on? her son was in there singing. And Stacey Marino was in there. Cupid stopped through. Cupid, you know, the Cupid Shuffle. He even performed. Yeah. It was a really nice night. And celebrating over there. Ladies' night and Mayor Larry Breffer's birthday as well. A lot of people celebrating their birthdays too. Angela was there. Hey, Angela, her and her family and friends. She was out, her and her husband. I think they told me they've been married for 26 years. Yeah, it was a beautiful time. So let me tell y'all what today is in case you don't know. And this is graduation season too. So shout out to everybody graduating. Or you have somebody in your family that's graduating. Shout out to you. You helped them through it. It's really the whole family's victory, if you ask me, you know. But today is National Rescue Dog Day. It's Be a Millionaire Day. Pick Strawberries Day. And the birthday of Levi's. Yep, birthday of Levi's. All right. So I see that the Grizzlies are getting ready for the Grizzly Grannies and Grandpas. Have any of you ever thought about joining them? If you have thought about joining them, it's your time. Now is your time. You can go to nba.com/grizzlies/audition. If you don't know how to do it, ask one of your young folks to, they'll show you how to do it. nba.com/grizzlies/audition. And the auditions are going from July 26th through late August. Yeah, they start July 26th. So you might want to go ahead and for anyone interested in learning the routines early, they're going to have prep classes starting July 15th. And that's in Memphis. So the Grizz Girls, Grannies, Grandpas, Blue Bunch, Claw Crew, Grizz Line, everybody that performs at the Grizzlies games, they're getting ready to do auditions. And yeah, it could be you, could be you. Man, those Grizzly Grannies, when they come out and perform, and Grandpas, they put on. They put on for Memphis, they do. And they do a good job. So if that's something you're interested in, or you know somebody that's interested, you can holler at me. I'll share that information with you again. But it's been on TV and all that stuff, too. Yeah, so you can kind of check it out for yourself. Yeah, so couple of things going on around here. What is going on with the man who prosecutor sentenced him for secretly recording women inside of a South Haven Kroger restroom? I was trying to read the story to see, did he work over there? What if they finally sentenced him? 39-year-old Skylar Flynn hid in a stall in the women's restroom and took photos. Okay, so he probably didn't work over there. It could have been just anybody. He took photos and videos of women without their knowledge. So if you went to the South Haven Kroger and you went to... idle mind. You know what they say about an idle mind? People have too much time on their hand. Idle mind is whose workshop? Y'all know the answer. You know the answer to that one. And somebody asked this the other day, and I thought I'd ask you this too, because I thought this is a really good question, and it's bothered me too. So he says, help me understand, Kendall Elam. The total of something he bought was $1,206, right? So he gave the young man a $20 bill. So the change should have been $7.94. Okay, so this is what he wrote. He said, why did he give me $7.90? Now, this same thing has happened to me. Same thing. I complained about it. I was telling my husband about this. And we were talking about it. Same thing has happened to me. Because for you, well, y'all know where I'm going when I get, let me read some more. He said to the guy, this isn't correct. The guy replies, we're out of pennies. And I want to know, has this happened to you? Especially around here, okay? He then replies, I get it that you're out of pennies, but why don't you just give me a nickel? You shorted me 4 cents, you know what I'm saying? Either give me 4 pennies or 1 nickel. Imagine, this is exactly what I told my husband. Imagine how much money these businesses are making for keeping our pennies. It ain't right. And I know there's a shortage of pennies. I know. But round it up, especially 4 cents. Because you know somebody else came through and they took their pennies too. And I'm wondering, y'all tell me, are they discouraging us from using cash? Is this their discouragement for using cash? Or are these folks just taking our money? Just imagine if everybody that goes into a store, say for instance, a busy store, like, let me just give you a big store, like Walmart. Everybody go in there and they leaving without their pennies. Do you know how much free money we are giving away? And I'm curious, is it okay with you that these people, these stores are keeping your pennies? I'm just asking for a friend. What do you think about it? And I don't know, I saw this out of North Carolina. A coach was talking about a runner. And I just think this to me is so unfair. It's so unfair. So this runner was disqualified from winning a game in North Carolina because he did something.
1: I do want to get out there that he was not warned. I know that's the message that people want to say. Well, if he was warned before, why did he do something again? He was never warned.
0: So the coach is talking about, that's Sam Willoughby. And the coach is talking about this young man, who obviously is in school, in high school. He lost a state title over a hand gesture. A hand gesture. Y'all know what the hand gesture was? All he did was put his hand up to basically say, I did it. And the race wasn't over. So it's causing a stir on social media. Is that unsportsmanlike for him to have done that? And when you see the race, I just thought it was ridiculous that they disqualified that young man. Is that unsportsmanship-like? Or should they give that man his win back? I say give him his win back. He won fair and square. He was never given a personal message saying don't do this again, because they say they had warned him about doing it. But his coach said, no, they didn't. They never warned him. I say give him that game back. Y'all tell me what you think about the topics for today. You can call me 901-535-9342, 833-535-9342, 800-503-9342. Tap that app or email me, StormyT@mywdia.com. 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

I'd just like to say, ladies, how you feel tonight? You wanna help us sing the song? Look, all you gotta do is put your mind and your heart. But souls are home, you don't need to roam, girl. Say, so.

0: 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The heart and soul of Memphis. Oh, yeah. I'm going to give you that keyword on the way if you didn't get that keyword for today. This hour, rather. I will give it to you coming up. I will. Are you feeling shorted when you go to the store and you get no pennies no more? They're not giving you your change like they used to. They're telling you they don't have it. They just don't have it. So we can't walk up in the store and tell them if they ring us up and we say we ain't got it. When they say how much we owe, we can't say we ain't got it. But they are happily telling us they ain't got it when they owe us pennies. What in the world is really going on? I don't get it. It's happened to me too many times, and I'm sick of it. I want my pennies. Yeah, these stores need to figure out something. They need to figure it out. That's my opinion. But if we never say anything, they're never going to do a thing. Not a thing. All right, let me go to the app, see what you're saying.
1: Happy Wednesday, Stormy.
0: Hey.
1: Yes, it happened to me. They owed me 4 pennies, and she said she was out of pennies. So I told her to give me a nickel. She said she couldn't do that. And I told her, yes, she could. Go get the manager. She said, well, here. And she threw the nickel on the counter.
0: Mm.
1: What is she getting so mad about? My money. She just worked there. Give me my nickel. Have a great day, Stormy. Love you.
0: Love you too, Miss Cassandra. That's right. Give me my nickel, because if you don't say nothing, they going to keep our money. They keeping everybody's nickels? They going to be rich in a minute. That's why they making so much money. They getting richer and we getting poor. We're 1070 WDIA.

0: My girl West Memphis tapped in to tell me some things. She said she, every time she goes to the store, she make them give her her money back. She says she make them give them a nickel, give her a nickel if they owe her pennies. You know, and I guess they'll do that if we never say anything. Because just imagine, like I said before, how much they're taking from us. Just take, take, take. Give us some back. Give it back. We want our stuff back. We want our pennies back. Let me see if I can go back to them stores that owe me pennies and get my pennies back. We don't have no pennies. You better get some. Know why they do that. And that track star out of North Carolina that lost the game because he put his hand up, celebrating. I don't get it. I don't get why that's not. They say it's unsportsmanship-like or unsportsmanship conduct. But if he didn't know, he can't do that. Do y'all think it's unsportsmanship? Before he touched the finish line, he just held his hand up basically to say, I'm him. They didn't like it. I think they ought to give him his game back. Anyway, we're 1070 WDIA, the heart and soul of Memphis. And y'all come out and hang out with me. I'm going to be at Manhattan's this Thursday night, tomorrow night. We'll have a good time. Live music, food and drink specials, happy hours 5 to 9. I hope to see you there.
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1: Yeah.
0: All right, now listen. Let me give y'all. Guys, please pardon me getting into more music. 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

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We appreciate you, Milwaukee and North Carolina. 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

0: Memphis. Yeah, it looks like Memphis Shelby County Schools, they have been talking about budgets. $1.7 million budget. Or is that billion?
1: A lot of money. All I know is that's a lot of money.
0: And things are going to be different. You know why? Because the state is going to be involved in decisions from now on. And I'm understanding some of the people that I've heard that the state has reached out to be on their oversight committee is some, a lot of us. A lot of us. So I thought, oh, they're going to put a lot of them on that board. Not going to be a lot of us. But right now, it looks like it's quite a few of us. And I'm excited about it because I'm hoping that, you know, this is really going to be a good look. And they're going to let the people on that committee actually do their job, which is be oversight and not be puppets for them Republicans. Okay. Mm-hmm. I want these kids to learn. They say enrollment at Memphis Shelby County Schools is down as well. Them vouchers. We're 1070.
2: This is true. I'm not good. I don't understand.
0: WDIA.
2: But I still need love because I'm just a man. These nights never seem to go to plan.

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4: And we're back. Hey, everybody, it is Wednesday, May 20th, and I hope that your Wednesday is going well on this Wednesday. I really do. I hope it's going well. I hope that you are doing well. Man, Governor Lee is real happy about the Super Bowl being in Nashville. I guess being in Tennessee. Sure, he's going to bring it. Should bring a lot of money to the area. It should. Maybe some of it will trickle over here down to us. Maybe. I guess we'll see what happens with that. But anyway, yeah, I was asking you guys, have you ever been in a situation where you've gone in a store lately and you found out that, you know, they owe you some pennies and you're paying cash and they tell you, oh, we ain't got no more cash. What do you do? Miss Cassandra says she'd make them give her at least 5 cents, especially if they owe her 4 cents. And West Memphis said if they owe her 3 cents, she's going to ask them for her money back, or at least 5 cents. She's going to ask for that. Interesting. There's a lot of interesting things going on. I'm curious, if you went to a church, I don't know what this pastor said, but whatever he said was so graphic that even, I mean, they had to take it out the recording. You went to this church and your pastor was talking like this, would you stay? And I know a lot of people, there are pastors that do say, you know, small words. They cuss a little, okay? There's some to do it. Y'all know. And I've been into some churches around here in Memphis where pastors would, you know, maybe say this little word or that little word. But I don't know what this pastor was saying, but he got the whole Houston faith community on him.
5: You got to like this preacher. Y'all ain't got to like this preacher. Long as I'm telling y'all about y'all good. But I'm telling y'all women, y'all can't get saved because y'all won't.
6: Revolting, embarrassing, inappropriate. And which God are you talking about? We have enough going on. The country is messed up with graft and grime and racism and all kind of other isms. There's a spirit over the country. And you would think the one place that you could go would be the church. To have something make sense. And this does not make sense.
4: I'm so glad my pastor don't be preaching like that. But some of them do. Some people are comfortable with it. Your pastor was preaching like that and saying some words in the pulpit you didn't like. Would you be comfortable with it? We're 1070 WDIA, the heart and soul of Memphis.

0: 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Ah, yeah.
1: Somebody walked into my life.
0: Angela Beaufield, Tonight I Give In. Yeah. We're 1070 WDIA, the heart and soul of Memphis, and your keyword for this hour is grand, G-R-A-N-D. 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Hello.
2: Hey, Stormy.
0: Hey there. How you doing, Miss Pat?
2: Fine. Happy hump day.
0: Oh, yeah. We humping. How you doing? I mean, I know you're doing fine. But yeah, we humping up in here. Thank you. Happy hump day to you.
2: Hey, Stormy.
0: Yes,
2: I was
0: ma'am.
2: Listening to one of your mini conversations today, and about the money situation,
0: mm-hmm.
2: The pennies. Nobody has pennies.
0: Mm-hmm.
2: We got hundreds of dollars worth of pennies in my house, but.
0: Yeah.
2: At the casino, when you go to the casino,
0: mm-hmm.
2: They don't have pennies. So if you're, you got a little ticket at some of the little redemption centers, they'll give you the dollar amount,
0: mm-hmm.
2: and then they'll give you the change part as a ticket. So you have to either put that back in the slot machine or go to the cashier, and they're going to round it off to the nearest nickel.
0: So if they owe you 1 or 2 cent, you're not gonna get anything. But if it's 3 or 4,
2: You're going to get a nickel. I think people take advantage of that, especially the ones that lost a lot of money.
0: Mm-hmm.
2: They say, "Well, we're gonna cash out on all these little nickel." We know we don't. The least we're gonna get is a nickel. But yeah,
0: okay. See, okay.
2: Well, yeah, but I don't blame folks. If you know you owe me 3 cents, give me a nickel.
0: Right.
2: Well, no, I might let you have a couple of pennies, but no. Anyway, Stormy, it's always a pleasure talking to you, my friend.
0: Same.
2: I love you too,
0: Miss Pat. Thank you so much for calling in. Have a beautiful day.
2: Have a good one.
0: All right now.
2: Bye
0: bye. Yeah, we're 1070 WDIA. Some of y'all ain't having it. Some of y'all say you might give them a little change, but you ain't having it. You want your money. I know I want mine. But I didn't say anything the last time, couple times that happened to me. We're 1070 WDIA, the heart and soul of Memphis.

Your Goodwill and Good Times station is impacting the world with our conversation and the hits that we play. Thanks to UATL in Dallas. We appreciate you.

0: heart and soul of Memphis. Hey, everybody. I am Stormy with you on this good-looking Wednesday. And, man, when I was giving you the days for today, it's quite a few. It's quite a few of them. Yeah. Let me go to the phones. WDIA, hello.
1: Hey, Miss Stormy. Happy Wednesday.
0: Happy Wednesday, Crystal. How you doing?
1: I'm well. I want to make a comment about the penny situation.
0: Yes, ma'am. Talk to me.
1: Okay, so most times I encounter those situations in hood stores, like the hood corner stores.
0: Mm-hmm.
1: And in those cases where if you don't have my pennies to give back, you just give me all my stuff back. I mean, give me all my money back. You can have your merchandise.
0: Mm.
1: Because I feel like you prey on people in those communities. And if you do, if you take a penny from one person 100 times, that's a dollar.
0: That's a lot of money.
1: That's a dollar. And if you do it to 100 customers a day, that's $365 a year that you got in free money.
0: Mm-hmm.
1: And so I just feel like that over time that costs our community. I don't want nothing. If you can't keep pennies, I don't want your product.
0: Wow. Okay.
1: I'm very strict about my dollar. The only thing you have is your vote and your dollar. I'm very strict about who I give my money to.
0: Mm.
1: And in the future, I know not to come to your business because you don't value my business because you don't have the correct amount of change. Just think about this. I have to work, even if it's a millisecond, in order to earn that penny. Why should I just let you take it and bully it from me?
0: Wow. Girl, that's good.
1: I'm a little.
0: I'm strict. I'm telling you, I ain't gonna never let it happen again to me again. Y'all teaching me something today. Thank you.
1: No. Get your chips back, baby. Get my money. It's fine.
0: Right. Right.
1: Anyway, happy Wednesday.
0: Thank you, Crystal. Happy Wednesday to you.
1: Thank you very much.
0: All right. You're welcome. All right, darling. You too. Bye-bye. WDIA, hello.
2: Hello, Miss Stormy.
0: Hey there, young August. Man, young Crystal, young August, back to back. What is going on? Talk to me, August.
2: Ah, yes, ma'am. I heard the clip. Yeah, I saw it online. It was pretty bad.
0: You talking about the pastor?
2: Yeah.
0: Oh, my goodness. He said, ladies, all y'all think about is vitamin D. Vitamin D.
2: Yeah.
0: And he said.
2: He went all the way.
0: He did. And he said, the other part, he started saying, y'all don't want to hear it since I'm not talking about y'all. I don't even know a good word to say that. But he said it, and there were kids in the congregation.
2: There you go. I think sometimes in an attempt to keep it real, we go too far. That was the wrong space. But if you think that's bad, there's a woman who talks just as bad. Tiffany Montgomery is a preacher.
0: Mm-hmm.
2: And she has used the D word across the pulpit, too. And to her, in an interview with somebody, she said that to her, it's not a bad word.
0: It's just
2: a normal word. That woman said it's not a bad word. I said, okay. But she says, she's another one just like him. But keeping it real, going too far.
0: And now, staying too long.
2: The same situation, Ms. Thorman?
0: Yeah.
2: Yes, ma'am. So the first time that I noticed that it happened to me, I asked for the cashier to round up because I said, you're already in profit with what I paid. So don't take more from me. Round up and give me 5 cents. Then I got convicted after the fact, Ms. Stormy, because I was like, I'm guilty of it. So, you know, I work for the post office, and sometimes customers don't have stamps, and so they'll put a dollar in the mailbox or 80 cents in the mailbox.
0: Nah, that's different. That's different.
2: But check this out, Miss Stormy. If they put 80 cents, stamps are 78 cents. I'm not giving you 2 cents back. If they put a dollar in there, I'll give you 20. I'm not giving you that change. And so I was like, man, so you mean to tell me I can't complain anymore and ask them to round up? I've been doing it for over a year. I don't like it because I'm like, man, if it's 4 cents, round up. You're already getting, you're in profit. I'm paying you $5 or $6 more than what it's worth.
0: Right.
2: Depending for my food.
0: Mm-hmm.
2: So let it slide. But no, they're going to try to give you the least amount of money, even if it's close to 5 cents.
0: Yeah.
2: They don't do it.
0: And there's a
2: and
0: lot
2: if you
0: of,
2: don't speak up, they're going to get away with
0: it. Yeah, they will. And they've been getting away. They've got me a few times, and I know what to do now, thanks.
2: Yeah, they, yeah.
0: Thanks to the callers. Thank you, Young August. Mm-hmm.
2: And you mentioned, or just use a card, which they're trying to push us to anyway, but No, we don't want to go cash.
0: Because they're not making pennies anymore. But just because they're not making them don't mean y'all can't get the y'all can go to the bank get some pennies up in there. They still got a lot of pennies left.
2: They still have. They just want that extra money. And it's going to benefit them, of course.
0: It is.
2: You know how it is.
0: It is.
2: All right, thank you.
0: They're making that money. Thank you, Young August. Appreciate you calling in on today. Yeah, man. Your classic TV throwbacks on the other side. We're going to come back and do that. And we got some more music coming up. So y'all stick around. Stick around. Persuaders on the way and more.
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1: Out of all these years, I've been trying to be a good man, be the

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0: Patti LaBelle, Michael McDonald, and On My Own. Hey, everybody. I am Stormy with you, and I do want to give y'all something before I get up out of here. I've heard what the NAACP is asking for in southern states, and, you know, some people are agreeing with what they're saying. They're urging athletes and fans to boycott over voting rights. Yeah, they're calling on Black athletes and fans to boycott the athletic programs of public universities in states that are taking steps that the nation's oldest civil rights group says is restricting Black voting rights. And, you know, some people really don't agree with that. Some people are saying, well, it's the students that are going to suffer in this. You know, and some people are saying, you know, how about the NAACP, you know, do a little bit more for these students or something like that. Or, and some are saying this is the right move. So, curious what you guys think about that. NAACP stepping in, trying to help out. And some people are thinking every little bit counts. You know what I'm saying? Every little bit. Every little thing that we do counts, matters. So we'll see what happens with that. Anyway, let's get to this classic TV throwback for today. 901-535-9342, 800-503-9342, 833-535-9342. Do y'all remember when this happened? And then you got to tell me what show it is.
1: Huh? I'm sorry, I can't hear you, man. Why don't I have any gay guests on my show? Wait, I'm sorry, why don't I have any gay guests on my show? Well, there are a lot of gay guests who really don't like to talk about their sexual preference, so we don't know whether they're gay or not. You know? Now, this ain't Merv. You didn't think I'd run from this, did you? This ain't Johnny. I ain't gonna run from it. I'm gonna deal with it. Who would you like me to have on my show that's gay that maybe I haven't had?
2: Larry
1: Who?
2: Gus Van Sant.
1: I don't know Gus Van Sant, but I know Elton John. He's been here and he's rocked the house. Okay? Okay? What?
2: Harvey Fierce.
1: When Harvey has something I'm interested in, I'll bring him on the show. But this is my show, okay? This is my show. This is my show. You understand? This is my show. This is my show, man. You think I haven't had somebody on the show because they're gay? What's wrong with you, man? I'm Black.
0: Okay, what is it? That's my classic TV throwback for today.

0: India Irie. All right, y'all are calling about this classic TV throwback. Tell me what my classic TV throwback is for today on WDIA. Hello?
1: This is the Larry Elders. Larry Elders show.
0: We're going to see. Interesting. Okay. WDIA, what is my classic TV throwback for today?
2: I'm thinking, is that Karamo?
0: We're going to see. WDIA, what's my classic TV throwback for today?
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0: Interesting. Okay, y'all tap that app.
6: That was Montel. The Montel Show.
0: Montel, that's who she thinks it is. Let's see what they're saying.
6: That was the Montel Show.
0: Okay, Montel. Okay, let's go and see what it is, Mark. Let me see if you're right. Correct. You ready to find out what it is? Mark, you there? Yes. Let's do it. Here we go.
5: Yes.
0: Figured it out yet?
5: Oh, that's the Arsenio Hall.
0: Yes! That's what you said, didn't you?
5: Yeah, I remember that episode. I saw that.
0: Yeah, man. Arsenio, they thought he was going to run from it. He went straight to it, didn't he? Went to that crowd.
5: He sure did.
0: They didn't get what they thought they were going to get. They were coming for him, and he came for them. Yeah. Thank you, Mark. Oh, yeah. I appreciate you playing with me today. Oh, common man, no, you were wrong. Arsenio Hall Show. Bless your heart.
2: Arsenio Hall, okay. Hey, Stormy.
0: Yeah.
2: Let me shout out to Pat from the park. I heard her today. It was nice to hear her again. Pat from Cattleman Park.
0: Yeah, thank you, common man. Lady Miss Linda, you got it. You did that. You were the first one. Yeah.
7: Yay!
0: Thank you for calling.
7: I said hello.
0: I will. Yes. Thank you so much for calling in. Yes, ma'am.
7: We'll be back with you tomorrow.
0: Yes, ma'am. Thank you so much.
7: Okay.
0: Have a good one, Miss Linda. Bye bye. All right. We're gonna take one caller. A WDIA. Were you calling me about the classic TV throwback for today?
8: No, I was calling you about the NAACP and what they were doing.
0: Yeah, well, real quickly, I got like 1 minute. You can share with me what you think about that.
8: Oh, that's okay. I can do it tomorrow.
0: Okay, well, call me back tomorrow, and we'll talk about it a little bit more.
8: Okay.
0: Thank you. All right, have a beautiful evening. All right, y'all, thank you for playing with me today on the Classic TV Throwback. Y'all did good.
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0: aka the heart and soul of Memphis. I love it. A lot of people graduating, young folks, and some people graduating from college. An 82-year-old woman graduated from MSCS Adult School, you guys. So congratulations to her. And y'all are tapping that out with those graduates.
1: I wanted to send a congratulations out to the 2026 graduating class of the Memphis Central High School. My daughter, Kennedy Allen, also graduated with that class. I am so proud of her. I'm so proud of each and every student and their parents for their hard work and dedication. We did it, guys. We did it.

I see you again. Hey, everybody, we're 1070 WDIA, the heart and soul of Memphis. I am Stormy with you. Got some things you need to know coming up. Be sure to stick around for that. And make sure you're right here tomorrow, 9 to 5, top of every hour. We're giving you a keyword to win yourself $1,000. We're paying them bills.

0: playing the best songs in the world. Yep, we're 1070 WDIA, the heart and soul of Memphis. Confunction, ZZ Hill on the way. And I got some birthdays. Y'all make sure you stick around. I'm going to look them up coming up, okay? All right, y'all, listen. Let me tell y'all what's happening, some things you need to know. Well, DeCandace Sutton was in court this morning. She's charged with carrying a weapon with intent on school property. Yeah, she pulled that thing out, according to WREG, during an argument at Memphis Shelby County School last month. And she went to court this morning. Officials say it all started on April 29th when they responded to a disturbance call involving parents and students at Ridgeway High School, or Ridgeway Middle School, that is. Yeah, and video at the school showed a woman, later identified as DeCandace, outside of her car, holding a firearm at her side during a heated argument. Yeah, a parent at the scene also provided police with footage that they recorded of that incident. If you're carrying a weapon, you don't want to get into a heated situation. Leave them guns at home. And storms that moved into the Mid-South on yesterday evening brought extensive lightning across the area. And for some on Mud Island, it hit a little bit too close because Memphis fire crews responded to an apartment fire at Harbortown Square after reports that the building was struck by lightning during those storms. Fortunately, the fire did not appear to spread far beyond the initial area, but it serves as a reminder that even a non-severe thunderstorm can still be dangerous quickly. Wow. Memphis Grizzlies, they're going to host open auditions throughout the summer in search for performers to join their live entertainment teams for the new season. So they're probably, yeah, them Grizzly Grannies and grandpas. Yeah, the Grizzlies Live Entertainment Squads, Blue Bunch, Claw Crew, all of them. They're doing it all. Auditions will be held on weekends beginning July 26th and will last through late August. All right, go to NBA.com/Grizzlies/audition to get in there. Well, those are some things you need to know.
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Confunction and fun on 1070 WDIA. What's up, everybody? I'm Stormy with you. Got some Natalie Cole, Miss You Like Crazy on the way. Don't go anywhere. And you know what? I got to say happy birthday to some people on today. Happy birthday to Notori Naughton. Busta Rhymes, happy birthday. All right, let me see who else. We got some folks locally that are celebrating. Beryl Smith Alexander, Mae Grissom, Patrice Pruitt, Megan O'Neill, Cedric Waller, Phyllis Fickling, Bernadette Brown Bright, Charlie Mack, Gina Willie, Jackie Fanning, Sonia Davis, Jasmine Gray. Happy birthday, everybody.

Natalie Cole, miss you like crazy. Hey, everybody, I'm Stormy with you on 1070 WDIA, the heart and soul of Memphis. So glad to be with you on this Wednesday. I got inspiration on the way. And I would love to see you at Manhattan's this Thursday night. Come hang out with me. They're open at 5, close at midnight. And the live action happens at 8 with Bird Williams and friends. We're going to have a good time up in them. We'll give away tickets. Ladies free all night long. 819 Exocet Drive, Manhattan Sports Bar and Lounge.

0: AKA the heart and soul of Memphis. Hey, everybody, I am Stormy with you. So glad to be with you on this Humpity Hump Day. It's about time for me to step up out of here, sending y'all love and hugs. And make sure you're right here tomorrow, because Dan Bell will be back on this radio 6 to 10. I got that news for you. Make sure you stick around for that. 9 o'clock, he's got your first chance at that $1,000. Beth Johnson is back 11 to 1. She's on this radio, so make sure you're right here to check in with her. And then, of course, I'm with you 3 to 7 right here on 1070 WDIA. And like I said, 9 to 5, we got your chance at that $1,000. All right, before I get up out of here today, you know I got to give you some inspiration. All right, this inspiration by request comes from Bishop G.E. Patterson.
1: And I want you to know that when it seems like life has dropped you to the bottom, when it seemed like you were in the cellar beneath the basement, and the devil is trying to get you in a corner, in a fetal position, hallelujah, don't you ever let him defeat you and roll you up in a knot because of what's happening in your life.